0: by the way, it all started like this. So how's your evening so far?
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2: 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Come get inside this. Pocket. It's warm up in this. 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

0: 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After all, nightmares are still dreams. 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

my friend. Know what I'm saying? Outside is back to what it was, you know what I'm saying? Atlanta, tell you about my run, you know what I'm saying? Ask Pluto Bank of 21, you know what I'm saying?

0: That was this week's Rock FM Essential New Tune. Drake featuring Future and Molly Santana with Ran to Atlanta. Safe to say that track didn't just run to Atlanta. It ran straight onto the playlist.
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0: Over 1,900 matches brought us to the football finals month. But history doesn't care about the journey. It only remembers how it ends. The Premier League, Betway Prem, UEFA Champions League, Serie A, La Liga and more. 8 trophies, 1 month of mayhem to decide them all. Stay connected and watch DStv to catch the football season finale this May. 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

0: Top of the morning, the headlines. Government reaffirms its commitment to empowering citizens and pre-election international observers jet in. Government has reaffirmed its commitment to empowering citizens through practical business solutions tailored for local communities and enterprises. Speaking in a speech read for him by Assistant Secretary John Mwasha at the graduation of Business Development Leaders Trainers in Mansa District, Luapula Province Permanent Secretary Prudence Chainama said the establishment of Gazette No. 1123 of 2021 was a deliberate policy intervention to support small and medium enterprises to operate sustainably and grow. Zanis reports that Ms. Chinama said the Business Development Services Providers Training is a timely initiative that will greatly benefit the region with access to training skills, cooperative movement support, and financial empowerment.
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0: International observers have started arriving in the country ahead of the August 2026 general elections as preparations for the electoral process intensify. Electoral Commission of Zambia Corporate Affairs Manager Patricia Luhanga disclosed this in Lusaka during the filing of presidential nominations, saying the move is aimed at enhancing transparency in the electoral process. Ms. Luhanga said the commission has received a pre-election mission from the Electoral Commission's Forum of SADC Countries, an organization of which Zambia is a member. She said the delegation comprises chairpersons of the electoral bodies from Tanzania, Malawi, and Namibia, accompanied by staff and technical support systems involved in the preparations for pre-election mission.
1: News 360.
0: For international news, we monitor the BBC.
2: The Chinese President Xi Jinping is hosting his second superpower summit in a week. He's welcomed President Putin to the Great Hall of the People in a near mirror image of the ceremony he put on for Donald Trump. In his opening remarks, Mr. Xi warned of a return to the laws of the jungle, a reference to the US-Israel war against Iran. World Health Organization officials say they do not expect the current outbreak of Ebola in the Democratic Republic of Congo to be over swiftly. The WHO has said it's concerned about the spread of the virus.
1: News 360.
0: The US dollar is trading at 18 kwacha 91 ngwe. The Great British Pound is trading at 25 kwacha 33 ngwe. The euro is trading at 21 kwacha 95 ngwe. And the South African rand is trading at 1 kwacha 13 ngwe. These rates are according to the Bank of Zambia. Please take note that they're indicative and may vary from bank to bank.
1: Rocking Sports.
0: Southampton have been thrown out of the playoffs after admitting they spied on three clubs during the championship season. Middlesbrough, beaten by Southampton in the semi-final, have been reinstated and now will play host city for place in the Premier League. The EFL charged Saints with watching training sessions involved at Oxford United and Ipswich Town, in addition to filming Middlesbrough as they prepared for their first leg semi-playoff final on May 7th. The Independent Disciplinary Commission has also handed Southampton a 4-point deduction in the championship for next season. The day will be beautiful with intervals of clouds and sunshine. Highs will hit 24 degrees. The night will be clear with lows dropping to 12 degrees. Sunset is expected at 17:44. The headlines. Government reaffirms its commitment to empowering citizens and pre-election international observers jet in. My name is Tamwani Nkata. Good morning.
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0: 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Drake featuring Future and Molly Santana with Ran to Atlanta. Safe to say that track didn't just run to Atlanta, it ran straight onto the playlist.
1: Good morning, 717 Rock Nation. It's another beautiful Wednesday morning. Hump Day is officially here, and you already know what that means, right? Way back Wednesday is in full effect, all right? Of course, every few hours here and there, after 10 past, we'll throw in the Rock FM Essential New Tune. But basically, it's time to dust off the classics, rewind the memories, and let the music do what it does best. We hope that you had a great night's sleep. Woke up feeling strong and healthy, ready to conquer the day ahead. New opportunities, new blessings, and another chance to make today count. A great day to be alive, a great day to be tuned in, and definitely a great day to be a part of the Rock family. And of course, the big one. Yes, we will call it the big one, football fans. Hugh, well, today is certainly big, especially if you're an Arsenal faithful. After years and years of almost there, next season, emotional damage, that wait is finally over. Arsenal fans are celebrating like the rent has been cancelled for a whole year. 23 years of premium trophyless endurance football, guys. That's not easy. But credit where it's due. Well done to the Gunners. What a season, man. All right, trust and believe that we'll be talking more about that at 9:20 when we have our football talk. But from the history books, Arsenal, one of England's most historic football clubs, all right? The club has won the top flight league title 14 times, including that legendary unbeaten invincible season of 2023 and 2024. They've also lifted the FA Cup, a record 14 times, won League Cups, Community Shields, and enjoyed success in Europe with trophies like the Cup Winners' Cup. Now, from the days of Thierry Henry, Patrick Vieira, and Dennis Bergkamp, to the new generation bringing back the glory, Arsenal fans are absolutely feasting today. And why not, guys? We'll give you that opportunity to actually seize this moment and just basically enjoy it, all right? Starting now, if you're an Arsenal fan, you're very, very free to hit us up with that voice note. All right, tell us how it makes you feel after all these years now that you've been crowned champions of English football. How do you feel about that? And hey, in a couple of days, you could actually be crowned European champions as well. So it's good times, certainly, if you are an Arsenal fan. So please do feel free, all right, to share your voice note. And yeah, we can play them as we have a football talk at 9:20. 0979-190-155 or 0961-7625-36. Those are the numbers that you can send those voice notes to. And tell us how it feels to be finally champions again, all right? We want celebrations, guys. We want emotions. If you have to sing, please go ahead and sing. If you got to drop some tears, do that. Be emotional. But whatever you do, just keep it clean, all right? And also, as we join the rest of the world in observing what today is, the 20th of May, 2026, well, World Meteorological Day, celebrating the science of measurements, and also International Clinical Trials Day, recognizing advancements in medicine and health research. It also happens to be World Bee Day, reminding us how important bees are to our ecosystem. So, Rock Nation, whether you are driving to work, you're literally opening up the shop, heading to class, stuck in traffic, or well, at least already at work and pretending to work while you listen to us. Thank you for choosing Rock FM, right? Stay positive, stay focused, drink that water, stretch a little, smile at somebody today, and remember, the week may be moving slowly, but you are still moving forward. Baby steps are better than no progress at all. At 7:30, we got the headlines coming up. 7:45, African News Buzz will be coming your way for this Wednesday. On top of the hour, News 360 will spin back. 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
2: Ladies and gentlemen of the class of 99, wear sunscreen. If I could offer you only one tip for the future, sunscreen would be it. The long-term benefits of sunscreen have been proved by scientists, whereas the rest of my advice has no basis more reliable than my own meandering experience. I will dispense this advice now. Enjoy the power and beauty of your youth. Oh, never mind. You will not understand the power and beauty of your youth until they've faded. But trust me, in 20 years, you'll look back at photos of yourself and recall in a way you can't grasp now how much possibility lay before you and how fabulous you really looked. You are not as fat as you imagine. Don't worry about the future, or worry, but know that worrying is as effective as trying to solve an algebra equation by chewing bubblegum. The real troubles in your life are apt to be things that never crossed your worried mind, the kind that blindsides you at 4 p.m. on some idle Tuesday. Do one thing every day that scares you. Sing. Don't be reckless with other people's hearts. Don't put up with people who are reckless with yours. Floss. Don't waste your time on jealousy. Sometimes you're ahead, sometimes you're behind. The race is long, and in the end, it's only with yourself. Remember compliments you receive. Forget the insults. If you succeed in doing this, tell me how. Keep your old love letters. Throw away your old bank statements. Stretch. Don't feel guilty if you don't know what you want to do with your life. The most interesting people I know didn't know at 22 what they wanted to do with their lives. Some of the most interesting 40-year-olds I know still don't. Get plenty of calcium. Be kind to your knees. You'll miss them when they're gone. Maybe you'll marry. Maybe you won't. Maybe you'll have children. Maybe you won't. Maybe you'll divorce at 40. Maybe you'll dance the funky chicken on your 75th wedding anniversary. Whatever you do, don't congratulate yourself too much or berate yourself either. Your choices are half chance. So are everybody else's. Enjoy your body. Use it every way you can. Don't be afraid of it or what other people think of it. It's the greatest instrument you'll ever own. Dance. Even if you have nowhere to do it but in your own living room. Read the directions, even if you don't follow them. Do not read beauty magazines. They will only make you feel ugly. Get to know your parents. You never know when they'll be gone for good. Be nice to your siblings. They're your best link to your past and the people most likely to stick with you in the future. Understand that friends come and go, but with a precious few, you should hold on. Work hard to bridge the gaps in geography and lifestyle, because the older you get, the more you need the people you knew when you were young. Live in New York City once, but leave before it makes you hard. Live in Northern California once, but leave before it makes you soft. Travel. Accept certain inalienable truths. Prices will rise. Politicians will philander. You too will get old. And when you do, you'll fantasize that when you were young, prices were reasonable, politicians were noble, and children respected their elders. Respect your elders. Don't expect anyone else to support you. Maybe you have a trust fund. Maybe you'll have a wealthy spouse. But you never know when either one might run out. Don't mess too much with your hair, or by the time you're 40, it will look 85. Be careful whose advice you buy, but be patient with those who supply it. Advice is a form of nostalgia. Dispensing it is a way of fishing the past from the disposal, wiping it off, painting over the ugly parts, and recycling it for more than it's worth. But trust me on the sunscreen.

0: shining, keep growing, and keep believing in your journey. More like something that an Arsenal fan would say right now. 7:27, in 3 minutes, we'll be checking out your news headlines, plus more on the other side, some news from the Z. Good morning.
1: Good vibes. Hot hits and pure energy. TJ. In the morning with Mr. Rock and Thrill.
0: It's all about the classics this morning. At least I'll hit you with the 70s, the 80s, 90s, up to 8. Here's the Jackson 5. It's called I Want You Back.

0: Released October 1969 under Motown label, the song became the group's first number one hit on the Billboard Hot 100 back in 1970. The Jackson 5. Good morning.
1: Way back. Wednesday.
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0: 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All right, you can pick the number of votes you want to give your nominee. The system will give you that total, and you have to add that to the cut, after which you click on check to pay out. All right. 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All right. Otherwise, 7:32, we check out your news from the Z this morning. And it's all about the health, all right? About 34% of Zambians aged between 30 and 70

0: are leaving with high BP. Now, government disclosed this about, that between 30 and 79 years old of people in Zambia are leaving with high blood pressure, with many remaining undiagnosed, untreated, or uncontrolled. Now, the Ministry of Health Permanent Secretary for Technical Services, Kennedy Lishimpi, has called for increased efforts in the prevention and control of hypertension, describing the condition as a major health concern in Zambia. Zenith reports that Dr. Lishimpi made the remarks in a speech delivered on his behalf by Levi Mwanawasa, Medical University Senior Medical Superintendent Dr. Charles Muntemba, during the World Hypertension Day commemoration. He further stated that hypertension remains one of the leading causes of illness, disability, and premature deaths globally and locally. Dr. Lishimpi noted that hypertension, also known as high blood pressure, is often referred to as the silent killer because many people live with the condition without showing symptoms while severe internal damage continues. All right, he further did say that the rise in non-communicable diseases among young people is driven by unhealthy diets, physical inactivity, alcohol abuse, tobacco abuse, stress, and obesity. Now, Dr. Lishimbe explained that the government, through the Ministry of Health, has continued implementing interventions aimed at improving the screening, the diagnosis, and the treatment of hypertension and diabetes. Speaking at the same event, Zambia Medical Association President Dr. Masiku Piri called on citizens and healthcare workers to prioritize healthy living in the fight against hypertension. And Resident Doctors Association of Zambia Vice President Dr. Colin Simbe reaffirmed the association's commitment to initiatives aimed at fighting the disease. All right. A big call for concern there. Just another reminder that we need to get checked up. All right. If you do feel a little funny, you feel sick, all right, those are one of the things you should also do. I mean, we said this before, it's important for people to always just have routine checks, all right? Not necessarily only when you feel really sick and get to the hospital should you have checkups, but every now and then, all right, visit a doctor and just do an all-round check on your body. Find out whether, you know, things are okay before it gets too late. But otherwise, that's your news from the Z. Coming up in 11 minutes, we have your African news bars. So yeah, stick around as we get to plug you with what's happening in the continent today, Wednesday, the 20th of May, 2026. Otherwise, if you just join me, good morning. You're live on 96.5 Rock FM. That is the FM DAO, of course. I'm sure some people are catching us live on DSTV and GoTV. The channels there are 913 and 303, respectively. And also, if you're streaming, good morning to you. Hello. Depending on where it is that you are catching us live from in the world today. All right. Good morning to King Sido, the last dictator of Kalikaluki. You say congratulations to Arsenal. Good morning, Mr. Nkata. Thank you for your kind words. Good morning to you too as well. Mr. Simwanza as well. Good morning. All right. But hey, like I said, let's do something different, especially for the Arsenal fans calling you out today, guys. Today's your day. Send us that voice note and let us know how you feel about winning the English Premier League finally after so many years. All right, 0979-190-155 or 0961-762536. Your voice notes will be shared with everybody else later on at 9:20 when we get to football talk. All right, most definitely guaranteed we shall be talking about Arsenal winning the league. Okay, so to the other clubs, guys, do not despair. Still got another season coming, and yeah, right now it's their time. So let's do the right thing and celebrate with them, okay?
1: 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TJ, Mr. Rock, and Thrill in the Morning. 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

0: If you're an Altona fan, you can definitely resonate to this song right now. You can win as long as you keep your head to the sky, as music of Optimistic, or rather, Sounds of Blackness, is called Optimistic, released back in 1991 from the album The Evolution of Gospel, 7:42.
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0: Your number one hit station. That's Music of New Edition. It's called One More Day, released back in the mid-1990s. All right, yeah. Known for blending smooth vocals with heartfelt lyrics, that track became a fan favorite among longtime New Edition listeners and remains one of their standout slow jams. I have to slow it down a little bit as we get into our African news buzz. All right, welcome to another powerful edition. The time is 7:49, slightly late, but certainly coming to you live and direct from Lusaka. And let's get into the continent.
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0: 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Africa News Buzz with me, Tamwani Nkata. First story, WHO warns of scale and speed of deadly Ebola outbreak in the Democratic Republic of Congo.
3: The World Health Organization is sounding the alarm over the scale and speed of a deadly Ebola outbreak sweeping Eastern Democratic Republic of Congo. Health officials say at least 131 people have died, with more than 500 suspected cases reported as the virus spreads through conflict-hit regions near the borders of Uganda and South Sudan. WHO has now declared the outbreak an international health emergency, warning the crisis could last for months. The outbreak involves the rare Bundibunja strain of Ebola, a variant for which there is currently no approved vaccine or treatment. Aid agencies say insecurity in eastern Congo is making the response even harder. Uganda has already confirmed cases linked to the outbreak, while the United States has begun screening air passengers arriving from affected areas. Ebola, first identified in 1976, spread through direct contact with bodily fluids and can cause severe bleeding and organ failure.
0: Meanwhile, authorities in Uganda say more than 100 people have been placed under quarantine as health officials work to contain a rare Ebola outbreak linked to the Bundibunja strain of the virus. Now, the individuals are being monitored at an undisclosed location while medical teams check for signs and symptoms of the infection. Officials insist the situation remains under control and say Uganda's experience handling previous outbreaks has strengthened its response capacity. Alan Kasuji, executive director of the Ugandan Media Center and Ebola Task Force communications focal person, said the country is relying on experienced health workers to manage the situation. The development comes as the World Health Organization warns about the scale and speed of worsening Ebola outbreak in the Eastern Democratic Republic of Congo. Officials in Congo say at least 131 people have died and more than 500 suspected cases have been reported, raising fears the virus could spread further across the region. Elsewhere in Africa News Buzz this morning, Mobutu Era Aboscot suit makes stylish comeback in the Congo.
4: In Kinshasa, the iconic Abacos suit is making a strong return, blending political history with modern Congolese fashion. Popularized in the 1970s by former President Mobutu, the colorless jacket was introduced as a symbol of African identity and a rejection of Western-style suits. Nearly three decades after Mobutu's fall, the garment is once again in high demand. In the world of LASAP, Okoso is regarded as an institution of LASAP, a reference of Congolese classicism. At the moment, the latest trend in Congo, in Kinshasa, is the Abacos suit. Abacos means down with the suit. It means we're not talking about jacket with buttons, but a jacket that fastens up the chest. You can have an open collar, you can have a Mao collar, you can have a Mobutu collar, and you can also have a shirt-style collar, which is the current trend among the young ones. The family-run workshop, now led by Serge and his brother Ogay, caters to ministers, diplomats, and young professionals seeking custom-made designs featuring African fabrics and embroidery. Ogay Okesol says quality keeps local craftsmanship ahead. At this level, we're facing competition. Of course, they're the Chinese, the Indians, really. And everything comes down to the price. But what saves us is our quality, allows us to stay on course and remain at the top. For customers like Percy Luso, the suit is also a statement of identity. You can feel it even when you're outside the country, even when you're in Europe. As soon as you dress in traditional clothes, people can already say, ha, that one is African, that one is Congolese. You already have the cultural identity, and that's really good. In Kinshasa, where fashion is a source of pride and self-expression, the Abacus is proving that style and cultural heritage remains closely intertwined.
0: Well, if you're stylish, Rock Nation, get yourself that Mobutu-era Abascot, all right, and deck out confidently. Otherwise, in wrapping African News Buzz this morning, over in Egypt, a gunman opened fire in the street in southern Egypt and killed 8 people before police forces killed him. Footage released by Egyptian outlet Cairo24.com showed security and ambulances outside Asuut University Hospital. 5 other people were also wounded in the shooting. In the province of Asuut, the Interior Ministry said in a statement, security forces chased the attacker and killed him in an exchange of fire with forces, the ministry which oversees the police said. The attacker's motives were not immediately clear, but the ministry said he suffered from psychological disorders and received treatment at a psychiatric hospital in Cairo. 7:55 is your time. That wraps up our African News Buzz today. Join me again at 7:45 tomorrow, Wednesday, or rather Thursday, the 21st of May, 2026. Thank you for listening.
1: This weekend, the Battle Knockout gets real. It's the three-way Battle Knockout weekend. It's not just music. It's a showdown. Showdown. Showdown. It's the three-way Battle Knockout weekend. 3 voices, 3 minds, 3 completely different vibes. Mr. Rock, Thrillmatic, TJ. No limits, no genre restrictions. They're bringing their own selections. Any year, any sound.

weekend. Anything goes, but not everyone survives. Old School never sounded this good. 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
1: Top of the morning, the headlines. Government reaffirms its commitment to empowering citizens and pre-election international observers jet in. Government has reaffirmed its commitment to empowering citizens through practical business solutions tailored for local communities and enterprises. Speaking in a speech read for him by Assistant Secretary John Mwasha at the graduation of Business Development Leaders Trainers in Mansa District, Luapula Province Permanent Secretary Prudence Chainama said the establishment of Gazette No. 1123 of 2021 was a deliberate policy intervention to support small and medium enterprises to operate sustainably and grow. Zanis reports that Ms. Chinama said the Business Development Services Providers Training is a timely initiative that will greatly benefit the region with access to training skills, cooperative movement support, and financial empowerment.
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1: International observers have started arriving in the country ahead of the August 2026 general elections as preparations for the electoral process intensify. Electoral Commission of Zambia Corporate Affairs Manager Patricia Luhanga disclosed this in Lusaka during the filing of presidential nominations, saying the move is aimed at enhancing transparency in the electoral process. Ms. Luhanga said the commission has received a pre-election mission from the Electoral Commission's Forum of SADC Countries, an organization of which Zambia is a member. She said the delegation comprises chairpersons of the electoral bodies from Tanzania, Malawi, and Namibia, accompanied by staff and technical support systems involved in the preparations for pre-election mission.
0: News 360.
1: For international news, we monitor the BBC.
2: The Chinese President Xi Jinping is hosting his second superpower summit in a week. He's welcomed President Putin to the Great Hall of the People in a near mirror image of the ceremony he put on for Donald Trump. In his opening remarks, Mr. Xi warned of a return to the laws of the jungle, a reference to the US-Israel war against Iran. World Health Organization officials say they do not expect the current outbreak of Ebola in the Democratic Republic of Congo to be over swiftly. The WHO has said it's concerned about the spread of the virus.
0: News 360.
1: The US dollar is trading at 18 kwacha 91 ngwe. The Great British Pound is trading at 25 kwacha 33 ngwe. The euro is trading at 21 kwacha 95 ngwe. And the South African rand is trading at 1 kwacha 13 ngwe. These rates are according to the Bank of Zambia. Please take note that they're indicative and may vary from bank to bank.
0: Rocking Sports.
1: Southampton have been thrown out of the playoffs after admitting they spied on three clubs during the championship season. Middlesbrough, beaten by Southampton in the semi-final, have been reinstated and now will play host city for a place in the Premier League. The EFL charged Saints with watching training sessions involved at Oxford United and Ipswich Town, in addition to filming Middlesbrough as they prepared for their first leg semi-playoff final on May 7th. The Independent Disciplinary Commission has also handed Southampton a 4-point deduction in the championship for next season. The day will be beautiful with intervals of clouds and sunshine. Highs will hit 24 degrees. The night will be clear with lows dropping to 12 degrees. Sunset is expected at 17:44. The headlines. Government reaffirms its commitment to empowering citizens and pre-election international observers jet in. My name is Tamwani Nkata. Good morning.
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1: 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Or should we say, Drake just ran the game again.

my friend. Know what I'm saying? Outside is back to what it was, you know what I'm saying? Atlanta, tell you about my run, you know what I'm saying? Ask Pluto.

0: 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Drake featuring Future and Molly Santana with Ran to Atlanta. Safe to say that track didn't just run to Atlanta. It ran straight onto the playlist. This is...
1: All right, let's go.

0: And back to that. Well, this week's Rock FM Essential Nutrition, how you loving it? Also had Melanie C, Never Be the Same Again. Way back Wednesday on your number one hit station, Tomorrow in the Morning with Mr. Rock. And sometimes, well, thrill. All right, we get into your human interest story this morning. A couple has named their baby after one of the Jonas Brothers after not one, but two major relationship milestones took place at their concert. All right, so in an interview with Today.com published on May 19th, which was yesterday, Brazilian influencer Patricia Lida told the outlet that the Jonas Brothers have a special place in our heart, in all our stories of our family. So Lida and her fiancé Lucas Carvalho got engaged in August 2023 and celebrated at the Jonas Brothers concert in New York City. 2 years later, the couple, who bought tickets before they knew they were expecting, attended the Greetings from Your Hometown tour in New Jersey, where the Love Me to Heaven singers helped reveal the sex of their baby during the show. Now, as soon as Lida learned she was pregnant, she told Carvalho, "I want the gender reveal to be in the Jonas Brothers concert." She told Today that the reveal came to fruition after she shared the idea with 263,000 followers on Instagram, many of whom tagged the Jonas Brothers in an attempt to get their attention. It worked, yeah, and caught the attention of the band's social manager, who coordinated the soon-to-be parents. Now, Lida was still unsure if the reveal would happen. Even Carvalho urged them not to create a lot of expectation because it's difficult to work out. But then, during the August 10 show at MetLife Stadium, someone from the band's production located the couple and took them backstage. She told us that the gender reveal would happen. Aw, real nice, right? They were placed backstage and stood under a spotlight where Carvalho held a sign on behalf of Lida, which read, "I'm pregnant. Will you reveal my baby's gender?" After the trio cut the sides of the sign, Joe Jonas asked for the couple's envelope that revealed what they were having, then took a special request for a song. Joe then announced after a long pause that they were having a baby boy, and the concert venue lit up with blue lights to celebrate the reveal. While it was happening, it felt like it was just me and her and the three Joe bros talking with us. All right, Carvalho told the outlet. So Lida gave birth in January, but revealed in October 2025 that they were naming their son Joseph. Nice. As for the decision to pay tribute to Joe, Lida explained that because he announced the news, they researched the meaning of his name and revealed that they liked it a lot. They did go on to say, as I quote, "This means one who brings joy. Our son was bringing joy to us a lot. It was an unforgettable night for us, and we're definitely will tell our baby boy that he had the most special gender reveal ever," Lida wrote in August on her Instagram caption over. All right, their celebrations with the Jonas Brothers continues most recently when the parents attended the band's May 13th concert in Sao Paulo, Brazil. For the occasion, Lida sported a custom shirt with a baby boy's face with the text, "Baby Joe, Jonas Brothers' number one fan." Ah. Now, with her previous lack, she posted another Instagram attempt to connect with the band. Doing too much? I don't know. Meet them once, meet them twice. A different feeling, right? But hey, what the heck? She did go on and make that attempt again as she posted on her Instagram to connect with the band. She said, "We would truly love the chance to meet with you and thank you for being a part of one of the most unforgettable moments of our lives and our baby boy's story." All right. After that very special night, the name Joseph ended up gaining even more special meaning for us and became the name we chose for our son. All right. One of the concert sponsors, Santander Bank, saw the post and, with Carvalho, facilitated a secret meet and greet for Lida and the band. She did go and say, "I was crying and all my makeup was gone. It was such an emotional moment. I was so happy and it was like a full circle. We had the gender reveal and now we get to meet them." Adding that, "I'm throwing it out to the universe that when my baby's older, we'll get to introduce him." She can't stop, right? Lida also said her dream would have the band sing at her and Carvalho's wedding. Who knows? I mean, she's already wanted the few attempts that she's made to make contact with them. Why not, you know? for free, even. Yeah, but otherwise, that's your human interest story. Really, really nice, man. Shout out to Lida and Calvario for getting their wish come true. 8:23 is the time. 20 in the morning. In 7 minutes, you got your headlines coming up. On the other side of 8, of course, you got your phone tap. As per usual, get to find out what it's all about today. But all in all, it is way back Wednesday, so the playlist is definitely different from the usual. Not what you're used to, guys. We take it back every other Wednesday. First hour, I hit you with the 70s, the 80s, and the 90s. And then I switch it up right after 8 to the 2000s going upwards, all right? The last hour is a special hour. It's your hour, all right? So hit me up. Let me know right now what it is you'd love to listen to between 9 and 10 hours. 0979-190-155 or 0961-7625-36. 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And Mr. Rock and myself, we certainly share them with the rest of Rock Nation listening at 9:20. 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Good morning to you. 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

0: The Andre J's Got Another Day in Paradise, released in 2002. Obviously, that modern remake of the classic 1989 hit original performed by Phil Collins. 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Like we always say, man, you gotta be a little kinder, extra kinder as a matter of fact, you know? Do something nice for somebody. Otherwise, 8:30 on Rock FM 96.5. Got to get into the news headlines.
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1: This weekend, the Battle Knockout gets real. It's the three-way Battle Knockout weekend. It's not just music. It's a showdown.
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1: Showdown. It's the three-way Battle Knockout weekend. Three voices, three minds, three completely different vibes. Mr. Rock, Thrillmatic, TJ. No limits, no genre restrictions. They're bringing their own selections. Any year, any sound.

0: That's happening this Friday, the 22nd of May, at exactly 9 hours. Do join myself, Mr. Rock, and Thrillmatic for that battle. All right, at least that competition's still going. Good morning, Rock Nation. Welcome to Tamwani in the Morning. Mr. Rock just joined us. How are you doing today, sir?
1: Very good.
0: Yeah?
1: Yeah. That day has come, buddy.
0: I know, right?
1: What do we do? We live in their world now.
0: Yeah.
1: We live in
0: pretty
1: their
0: much.
1: World.
0: Pretty much. We move with our tails in between our legs today and just say congratulations. And yeah, honestly, I think they deserved it, really. It would have been sad for them to lose it that way.
1: Yeah, it would have been.
0: Yeah.
1: In terms of consistency over the last 4 years,
0: yeah,
1: they've been the most consistent team. Mm-hmm. And

0: in a season like this one where the city we've known stops that. The reigning champions faded away. Mm-hmm. So they stayed the course.
1: True.
0: Yeah, so however you want to phrase their win, the type of play, the refs, Varsano. It doesn't matter today.
1: No, it doesn't.
0: The fact is that the champions, and they'll lift the trophy next Sunday. And good for football, because I mean, the number of times City has won it in the last 10 years.
1: It's a bit much.
0: It was a bit much. So at least now we've had three different teams win it over the last 10 years.
1: Yeah, and what's even going to be cooler is next year, or is next season, United can win it back.
0: I think let's stick to Arsenal for now. Okay. Let's be fair to them. Don't have to bring this hyperbole. No,
1: it's their shine.
0: So I don't understand how you have to squeeze
1: in. I'm being hopeful, Mr.
0: You know, let's discuss that when we're doing preseason predictions. You know what I mean? We had postseason now. You finished third, be happy. You've overachieved.
1: Wow.
0: You have overachieved from where you were.
1: Overachieved?
0: Yes.
1: United is a big club. You can't say overachieved.
0: United is a big club financially, but it wasn't a big club on the field.
1: Yeah. Well, we're making
0: from
1: strides.
0: Where you finished to where you're finishing this season.
1: Yeah.
0: You've overachieved. No, I mean, everybody was just ready for top four, but not a comfortable top three.
1: Three. Yeah.
0: So that's an overachievement. I mean, if we go back a couple of months before Carrick came in, United people were like Liverpool fans right now, ready to pull out their hair that they have, those that have it. So it just shows that the right person with the amount of money United spent, the talent was always there.
1: Yeah,
0: it's just how was the talent being utilized, right? Mm-hmm. And again, also the dressing room, what was the mentality there as well? So clearly Carrick has managed to do what Ole failed to do, several of your managers failed to do. But we must remember, and I always go back to when Mourinho said finishing second was a big achievement for United then, with the squad they had.
1: Yeah.
0: Everybody rubbished that idea. But you can see why, you know. But now, United will have Champions League football. They'll be able to go back in the market. I think they can comfortably spend another 200 plus million pounds to keep building. So there will certainly be a factor for next season, you know. So, yeah, but let's get back to Arsenal and just, congratulate them.
1: Mm-hmm.
0: And, let them. I'm seeing people putting jerseys on vans and...
1: That's the thing. Guys.
0: There's all sorts of stuff. But listen, it's been a while.
1: 22 years. It's been a while. It's a long time.
0: 22 years is a long time.
1: Yeah.
0: You know, people have been born, gone to school, even have their first jobs right now. You know, in that whole period. So it's a long time.
1: True. But if you are an Arsenal fan, guys, please do feel free to drop us that voice note. Tell us how you feel this morning. How does it feel after 22 years to finally bring it home, if you want to call it that? I mean, however you want to describe it. I saw something from the legendary coach, Sir Arsene Wenger. He had something to say that's going to come up later at 9:20, together with your voice notes, all right? So please do send us how you feel this morning. I mean, everybody's in that mood to celebrate. So, why not? We'll celebrate with you. 0979-190-155 or 0961-762536. All right. Otherwise, in other news, before we get back to sports later, Russian President Vladimir Putin has declared the Russia-China relations that have reached a truly unprecedentedly high level during his state visit to Beijing with talks with Chinese President Xi Jinping. Now, the statement was made during high-level meetings in Beijing today, where the two leaders met for formal talks and broader strategic discussions. right now.
0: Yeah.
1: What does this mean for practical terms? The message reflects deepening strategic partnership between Moscow and Beijing. Interesting how now everybody just wants to strengthen ties with China, Mr. Rock.
0: Yeah, I mean, listen, that relationship is important for two things.
1: Yeah.
0: They share a big border.
1: Mm-hmm.
0: So they have to make good as two superpowers.
1: Yes.
0: And there's the other part, which is the... Actually, three things. The other part is the energy deals they have. They're getting gas at a third of the market price. They're getting cheap oil from Russia as well. And Russia in return is getting technology from China. And, of course, the much-needed money from China. So it's one of those relationships. Here's a stat.
1: Yeah.
0: Russia is the wealthiest country in terms of natural resources,
1: mm-hmm.
0: right?
1: Yeah.
0: Combined. I mean, I know they'll be like, oh, this country's got the most copper. Oh, this country's got the most oil. Right?
1: Yes.
0: But like combined natural resources, Russia's got the most natural resources. Mineral wealth and energy, whatever, all that stuff. China is number 100.
1: Wow.
0: In the world.
1: Okay.
0: So they have to have that great relationship with Russia because look at what's happened with Iran. That can never happen between Russia and China because their pipelines are on land, unless they go to war for some bizarre reason, which would never happen.
1: Mm-hmm.
0: So yeah, it's a more strategic relationship than you'd say the U.S. The U.S. is great for China with regards to trade. China needs to send products, all the stuff they produce in America is a big market.
1: Yeah.
0: But they need Russia for all the stuff, you know, the minerals and the oil and gas and stuff. So it's one of those. China will always play the balancing act. They need both countries.
1: Mm-hmm.
0: And they're well positioned because Russia needs China. China needs Russia. America's the same. America needs China. China needs America. So it's this like three-way balance that has to be done. And China is in the middle of it. So if you were to look at the three countries who's best placed, it's China because they've got good relationships on both sides.
1: Yeah.
0: Or at least amicable relationships on both sides.
1: Okay.
0: Yep.
1: Also, this comes after, I mean, the U.S. also did make a visit. But interestingly, I saw something from Marco Rubio. He was warning that deemed the visit a terrible mistake after China's summit, referring to comments on Taiwan and the U.S.-China talks in Beijing. Now, these comments would trigger, obviously, a reaction from China. And I'm thinking, how does it sit with the head of state, who he didn't send anybody else? He made that visit himself. Mm-hmm. So how would the U.S. Secretary of State pass such comments?
0: Sometimes you'd think he's speaking off the cuff, but sometimes it's planned.
1: Okay.
0: Like, okay, I cannot say this, but you can.
1: You
0: go
1: can.
0: Ahead. You can go ahead and kind
1: of. Because then it almost makes you look like, why did the whole president have to travel? And then.
0: Yeah, listen, the president was not looking to discuss Taiwan because of its sensitivity with China. So it was supposed to be a nice, on the surface kind of thing, meeting, nothing deep.
1: Yeah.
0: But the U.S. also has to come out and give a position on where they stand with Taiwan. Trump was never going to do it because he liked all the parades and all the how he was received.
1: Yeah.
0: It was surface, fluffy stuff.
1: Yeah.
0: You know, so you leave it to your Secretary of State to speak about it, to speak to it. But yeah, it's doesn't surprise me.
1: Okay.
0: But it's one of those where more and more China has got, I think they can pull the trigger whenever they want to with regards to Taiwan.
1: Okay.
0: The U.S. presence has been significantly limited in that area because they moved a lot of their war machinery to the Middle East.
1: Mm.
0: And just secondly, the U.S. wouldn't go to to war with China over Taiwan. Because one, the US has started a war with Iran. It was busy bombing Venezuelan ships, kidnapped the Venezuelan. So there's no moral authority.
2: Yeah.
0: You know what I mean? Mm. China's got grounds when they say Taiwan is part of China.
2: Yeah.
0: Right? So that's Taiwan obviously refuses that position. But it's with what's happened with Russia and Ukraine, US and Iran, and US and Venezuela, US and the bombings in Nigeria. It's almost like if China really, really want to go that route, they can. But I think they still would rather it happens peacefully.
2: Mm.
0: Yeah.
2: All right. Well, lots to deal with, especially when it's involving the US. They're busy, right?
0: They're very busy. Almost to a degree where you forget that 2 days ago,
2: yeah,
0: Trump says he's dropping his case against the IRS. That's the ZRA of America.
2: Yeah.
0: But in the meantime, the U.S. Attorney General says they have created a fund of nearly $1.8 billion,
2: okay,
0: which would be used to pay Trump allies, those they feel were treated badly under the previous regime.
2: Okay.
0: So people like the ones who attacked the U.S. Capitol and were put in jail for that. There's people who were caught in crossfires, and they're all like, okay, they can just go and put in their claim. Like, listen, I was mistreated and I was falsely accused. And so $1.8 billion of American tax dollars will be... It's the most ridiculous thing. Like, it's absolutely shocking. And then over and above that, yesterday, he goes and the attorney general, his new attorney general, writes this declaration that Trump and any associate of his, in terms of his family,
2: yeah,
0: that the Trump, whatever the name of the company is, his relatives, anyone associated,
2: yeah,
0: can never be tried for any tax-related issues going backwards or forward, ever, in perpetuity.
2: Hmm.
0: So, like, whatever tax crimes could ever happen,
2: yeah,
0: relating to Trump and his sons and their businesses, can never go to trial.
2: That's unfair.
0: Whether historical or future. Yes. Even if they did some tax fraud in front, it's
2: but what sort of, you actually have a law that could allow that?
0: No, it's a declaration which the Attorney General has, I'm sure, had to be fought at some point. But I don't know if they've got even
2: so
0: legal
2: even
0: recourse.
2: Say, for instance, in the
0: it's like he's pardoned himself
2: a new
0: in perpetuity.
2: It cannot be reversed.
0: Yeah, no. Like, no, there's this overarching pardon on anyone associated with. Even if you're a cousin of Trump and you did something,
2: wow,
0: it's Trump's nephew or niece. Or it's just,
2: that's insane.
0: It's absolutely insane.
2: Yeah.
0: So yeah, well, there's a lot going on globally. There's like some shocking things that are happening in America. Like, it's unbelievable.
2: No, that is certainly the word, unbelievable. But also back home here yesterday, we did witness some of the filing in of nominations by presidential candidates.
0: Yes.
2: We did. Tonse Alliance. Now being fronted by Brian Mundubile. They successfully handed in theirs.
0: There's the Tonse Alliance and the PF Pamozi.
2: Yes.
0: Pamozi.
2: The Pamozi PF Alliance. Pamozi is the Mao Sampa one, right?
0: No.
2: No?
0: That alliance is led by Makhebe Zulu.
2: Oh, okay. So those are the ones that
0: those are the two.
2: Okay.
0: Those are the two alliance.
2: Mm.
0: So, yeah. Brian Mundubile will run as president and Makhebe Zulu was
2: running mate. Okay.
0: So yeah, that took a bit longer than expected. There was a lot of whispers going around on whether they would have challenges with filing in the nominations, but
2: yeah,
0: it went through.
2: Okay.
0: So they're expected to be the main opposition
2: at this point. Really, they seem to be the strongest.
0: They are the strongest.
2: Yeah.
0: They are the strongest. I think goes without saying. If we are realistic,
2: yeah,
0: there's Though I did see Harry Calabas' people when I was going at lunchtime to pick up my kid.
2: Okay.
0: There was a lot of people clad in orange and doing the favor sign. I didn't know that was a sign.
2: Okay.
0: But, yeah. So...
2: He completed his nomination.
0: He completed his...
2: Well.
0: The one that is a bit confusing is the... And I need to verify this because the Chilufya, Dr. Chitalo Chilufya.
2: Oh, yeah, and Miles Sampa, right?
0: Yeah, because Miles withdrew, but then the adoption certificate, which... Chilufya Chitalo?
2: Yeah, Chitalo Chilufya.
0: Chitalo Chilufya.
2: Yes.
0: Keep mixing them up. The doc used a Chawinga-stamped adoption certificate. But it's just confusing, man. It's just...
2: Oh, okay. Tell you what. Yeah, we'll leave it at that. let's get into phone tap. And then we can just kind of see, verify what exactly happened there. Our phone tap today is called Customer versus Customer. Yeah, so if you've been in that part of business where you offer customer service, this will be interesting. All right, yours to enjoy. That's coming up. Good morning.
3: Wake up right, wake up loud. TJ, in the morning with Mr. Rock and Thrill, the city's morning energy.
4: Hello?
5: Hi, this is Jammer from Customer Care. Is this Mike?
4: Yes, it is.
5: Hi, Mike. We got a message here saying that one of your packages went missing recently.
4: Yes, I definitely sent in my request to
5: right,
4: find what
5: right.
4: happened to my Bose headphones.
5: Okay, so I'm just going to connect you with a specialist, and absolutely, I think she will be able to help you figure all this out, all right?
4: Thank you.
5: Okay, please hold. Okay, so he's on hold now. I'm just going to talk to another person. Similar issue. Let's dial her up.
6: Hello?
5: Hey, this is Jammer from Customer Care. Am I speaking with Kate?
6: Yes, this is her. Finally, you guys called.
5: Hey, Kate, I do apologize about that. We received your message saying that you had a package that was taken or went missing.
6: Yes, that was me. Thank you.
5: Okay, so I do have your order number here. I just need you to confirm what was inside that package.
6: Yes, I had some AirPods that I had ordered.
5: Got it. And actually, I have a specialist who's going to be able to help you with that, and we'll get everything settled. Can I connect you?
6: Absolutely. Thank you.
5: Great. Please hold.
4: Hello?
6: Hello?
4: Hello?
6: Yes, hi. You all had called to help locate the AirPods that I ordered.
4: What? No. What are you... No.
6: I need to locate... There was a package that was delivered with AirPods, and you all called because you had heard that I was trying to get it located.
4: That's not making any sense. No, because you called me like you're supposed to be the next person.
6: I didn't call you. I was...
4: What?
6: Yeah, they said that I was going to be connected to somebody who was going to help me with this, and now I'm connected to you, I guess. What is going on?
4: I don't work for the company.
6: Why are you yelling at me? Okay.
4: I'm not yelling at you. You're the one with the attitude.
6: Oh. What? Okay, this is not the way that somebody from should be speaking to me.
4: I don't work for Amazon. I've been telling you that.
6: Oh, okay, yeah. What, now you're not a customer service person? Like,
4: well, you don't believe me? Like, I'm telling the truth. I don't work here.
6: Whatever third-party contracting service they got to help me, I don't know.
4: I'm not the service.
6: Okay, what the hell is going on? What is this?
4: I wonder what happened to my headphones, and they sent me to you. And now you think I work for the company, and I don't.
6: Oh, my God. They're not headphones. They're AirPods. There's a difference. Look, I don't even want to hang up right now because it's so hard to get connected to a human being. So could you please transfer me to the right person?
4: How would I do that? I don't know how to do that.
6: What? They didn't train you? You don't know how to use a phone?
4: Oh. I don't work there.
6: Oh, my God. This is ridiculous. Okay, whatever.
4: Oh, my God. It's so impossible.
6: It seems
4: you don't listen.
6: You.
5: Hey, Mike, Kate. Hey, it's Jammer from Customer Care.
6: Jammer from Customer Care.
4: Jammer.
6: Okay.
5: Yeah, so the thing that's happening right now is this isn't actually the customer service line. It's the line to a radio show called Brooke and Jeffrey in the Morning that does these prank phone calls.
7: What?
5: Yes.
6: Oh, my God.
5: So you're on the radio right now being pranked.
6: Oh, silly. Oh, my God, no.
7: This is insane.
5: I'm so sorry to do this, but we got separate requests to prank each of you about different package delivery problems that you're both having.
6: Oh, my God. For real? Oh
5: yeah, we thought it'd be funny to just connect the two of you and let it play out. See if you guys could help each other with your lost packages.
6: Oh, my God. This is so funny.
7: I'm so sorry for getting mad at you. I'm sorry for losing my cool.
6: Yeah, I think there was some yelling on my part as well. So
5: I think the yelling was justified. You guys are both horrible customer service representatives.
7: Well, fair, obviously, fair. You know. We're not. Nobody believes me.
1: That's a good test.
0: Yeah, nicely mixed up.
1: Yeah. Mm. 8:54 on Rock FM, still with Timoney and Mr. Rock. I still want to stick to our political situation here, Mr. Rock. I mean, okay. One thing that's caught my eye for me is just the number of candidates on that ballot.
0: It's a lot, right?
1: It is a lot.
0: We're out of five today.
1: Yeah.
0: But unlike yesterday, it's very quiet
1: by Mulungushi.
0: By Mulungushi. So I think.
1: So like yesterday was like the creme de la creme.
0: No. I think they're the ones who had the biggest support.
1: Okay.
0: I think the two nomination of whatever I guess Kalava and the Alliance.
1: Yeah.
0: Had a whole lot of people. When I look at today's lineup, because I'm not like a political savant or anything like that, local politics.
1: Right.
0: I do not know these people, you know what I mean? So we have Mr. Chanda Katotowe, Patriots for Economic Progress at 9.
1: Okay.
0: It's, like I said, it's super quiet.
1: Yeah.
0: Mr. Kafula Mwanga, Development People's Party. Mr. Richard Silumbe, Leadership Movement Party. There's Mr. Membe, okay, him I know.
1: Yeah.
0: Socialist Party at 1 o'clock. There's Bishop Trevor M. Mwamba at 2 o'clock, but the party is yet to be announced.
1: What?
0: Yeah.
1: He doesn't belong to a party?
0: There's Mr. Moses Mawere, Exodus Party for Peace and Prosperity.
1: Exodus Party.
0: Yeah, so I don't anticipate it to be a hectic day.
1: A lot less hectic than yesterday.
0: A lot less hectic. Yeah. at least until the ruling party goes to file their nomination, I'm sure to be hectic.
1: I mean, not to speak down on the other candidates, but I'm just thinking, like,
0: keep talking about speaking
1: keep
0: them down.
1: 100, man. Give you 100
0: games. I think I've said this, you know what I mean? Like, they're just extending the size of the presidential voting sheet.
1: Yeah.
0: Which costs the ECZ more. So, I mean, if they're really patriotic, they know they won't do it. Don't stand. Let there be like three parties only. So it's a small little card where we're voting for presidential.
1: You know what I mean? I mean, it's just going to be a lot of fatigue and confusion trying to spot your candidate on those over 20 people. But yeah, I mean, I guess it's everybody's right.
0: No, it's everyone's right to run, right?
1: Yeah.
0: Listen, to be honest, all parties start from somewhere.
1: Yeah.
0: You know what I mean? Now, no one goes from 0 to 100 and they've got big popularity. So I think...
1: It's certainly like a test the waters kind of thing for most of
0: them. I think you have to have some sort of record that, okay, I ran in this year, I've run for so long. You got to start somewhere. Nobody goes...
1: Build the CV.
0: Yeah. I think those days of like where MMD came in, they have just come in and get this ridiculous number. Mm-hmm. And I remember when National Party also, when MMD fractured and National Party ran, they had like a big jump. But those are like when parties come from other parties. But when you're starting from the ground up, that's difficult. Yeah. Right? So, but you got to start somewhere. So we it's democracy.
1: Yeah.
0: If you've got the 100 and you've got the 1,000 supporters, go for it. But like I said, last time I said, if you've got the 1,000 people, then you've got every right to to go for it, man. Yeah. Start somewhere. I would be lucky to even get like 10 people to come and support my nomination. You know what I mean?
2: Definitely support you in the battle.
0: All I need for the battle are 9 votes a week. 9 votes. I think I can swing that. That's why I've used 10 as the magic number.
2: Yeah. Confirmed. I mean, you usually have different voters every other week. So.
0: But Naomi was always in my rotation. So I was like, yeah, I've got my people.
2: Yeah. But yeah,
0: so let them stand, man.
2: True.
0: Let them start somewhere. If you look at, despite where the PEP president was, he got famous last time around for a lot of the zeros, right? But somehow he became. Yeah. Somehow he became relevant in Zambian politics.
2: True.
0: You know what I mean?
2: Yeah.
0: So he starts somewhere.
2: Yeah.
0: You know, and see where that takes you. So we could be laughing at these names now.
2: Yeah.
0: In 2031.
2: We'll be reminded.
0: We'll be like, I remember a radio station.
2: They
0: were saying.
2: Not knowing was videos. I mean, the real.
0: So, guys, all the best for everybody.
2: All the best, yeah.
0: Although we know what's going to happen, but still, we big up and we applaud your.
2: Yeah. Your confidence. Your gut.
0: Doing it for democracy, the, man.
2: Yes,
0: for the country. And, go for it.
2: And, of course, the real political story, obviously, is not who is on the ballot. And I think it's really to do with so many choices. Will they sharpen democracy or scatter the vote widely? But hey,
0: I don't think they'll scatter the vote.
2: Only one unit wins, right?
0: No, there won't be a scattered vote. I'm pretty sure it's going to go two ways.
2: Okay.
0: There'll be two parties that will go head to head, the Alliance and the UPND.
2: Yeah.
0: And then there'll be a big fall. There'll be a big gap down there.
2: A huge gap there.
0: So it happens every. We see it every election. So there's nothing surprising there.
2: True.
0: You know, I just. We wait to see what kind of campaigns they'll run.
2: Yep.
0: Yeah, we're here for it.
2: All right. Rock Nation, got to get into News 360. We'll be back at 9:20 with Football Talk plus more.
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8: Top of the morning, the headlines. Government reaffirms its commitment to empowering citizens and pre-election international observers jet in. Government has reaffirmed its commitment to empowering citizens through practical business solutions tailored for local communities and enterprises. Speaking in a speech read for him by Assistant Secretary John Mwasha at the graduation of Business Development Leaders Trainers in Mansa District, Luapula Province Permanent Secretary Prudence Chainama said the establishment of Gazette No. 1123 of 2021 was a deliberate policy intervention to support small and medium enterprises to operate sustainably and grow. Zanis reports that Ms. Chinama said the Business Development Services Providers Training is a timely initiative that will greatly benefit the region with access to training skills, cooperative movement support, and financial empowerment.
3: News 360.
8: International observers have started arriving in the country ahead of the August 2026 general elections as preparations for the electoral process intensify. Electoral Commission of Zambia Corporate Affairs Manager Patricia Luhanga disclosed this in Lusaka during the filing of presidential nominations, saying the move is aimed at enhancing transparency in the electoral process. Ms. Luhanga said the commission has received a pre-election mission from the Electoral Commission's Forum of SADC Countries, an organization of which Zambia is a member. She said the delegation comprises chairpersons of the electoral bodies from Tanzania, Malawi, and Namibia, accompanied by staff and technical support systems involved in the preparations for pre-election mission.
3: News 360.
8: For international news, we monitor the BBC.
9: The Chinese President Xi Jinping is hosting his second superpower summit in a week. He's welcomed President Putin to the Great Hall of the People in a near mirror image of the ceremony he put on for Donald Trump. In his opening remarks, Mr. Xi warned of a return to the laws of the jungle, a reference to the US-Israel war against Iran. World Health Organization officials say they do not expect the current outbreak of Ebola in the Democratic Republic of Congo to be over swiftly. The WHO has said it's concerned about the spread of the virus.
3: News 360.
8: The US dollar is trading at 18 kwacha 91 ngwe. The Great British Pound is trading at 25 kwacha 33 ngwe. The euro is trading at 21 kwacha 95 ngwe. And the South African rand is trading at 1 kwacha 13 ngwe. These rates are according to the Bank of Zambia. Please take note that they're indicative and may vary from bank to bank.
3: Rocking Sports.
8: Southampton have been thrown out of the playoffs after admitting they spied on three clubs during the championship season. Middlesbrough, beaten by Southampton in the semi-final, have been reinstated and now will play host city for a place in the Premier League. The EFL charged Saints with watching training sessions involved at Oxford United and Ipswich Town, in addition to filming Middlesbrough as they prepared for their first leg semi-playoff final on May 7th. The Independent Disciplinary Commission has also handed Southampton a 4-point deduction in the championship for next season. The day will be beautiful with intervals of clouds and sunshine. Highs will hit 24 degrees. The night will be clear with lows dropping to 12 degrees. Sunset is expected at 17:44. The headlines. Government reaffirms its commitment to empowering citizens and pre-election international observers jet in. My name is Tamwani Nkata. Good morning.
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3: 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It's a whole vibe. TJ, Mr. Rock, and Thrill in the Morning. Old school never sounded this good. Way back Wednesday.

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Drake featuring Future and Molly Santana with Ran to Atlanta. 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

0: good vibes, hot hits, and pure energy. TJ. In the morning with Mr. Rock and Thrill. League tables, transfers, and all the banter in between. It's time for football talk. Whether it's Arsenal tears or Man United cheers, this is Football Talk with TJ, Mr. Rock, and Thrill.
1: 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Those tears have certainly changed to cheers. Congratulations to Arsenal.
2: Well, they are tears. They're just tears of joy.
1: Oh, yeah. There could still be tears.
2: Because I saw people crying yesterday.
1: No, I mean, it's been 22 years.
2: Yeah,
1: you can't blame the guys.
2: Tears of joy are acceptable.
1: Yeah.
2: There's nothing unmanly about it. Cry away, guys.
1: Growing up, I always thought it would make you a sissy to show emotion. But yeah, since then, I didn't change. But nonetheless, welcome to Football Talk, Rock Nation. Like we did say earlier on, which I'll be playing some voice notes from all the Arsenal fans. If you haven't sent yours in yet, not to worry. Between now and 9:40, you could squeeze it in. Or at 0979-190-155. Let us know how you're feeling today after Arsenal won. And in true spirit of, sporting spirit, that is, as different club supporters, we also rally with you guys and celebrate with you. You know what I mean? Why not?

0: As I walk these streets alone, through this bar of alcohol, upon the barren fields of ivory, neath the stadiums of stone, through the turnstiles of the angel, see the homeless on the green, from the Cali to the cross, and every shit-so in between. Past the church, the mosque, the crack den, and the offie on the corner. See the brasses from the brothel that pretends to be a sauna. Watch the bedlam in the bookies. See the winners and the losers seeking solace from their sorrow. In the local battle cruisers, through the madness in the market, weathered faces turn to greet ya. Hello, governor, how's your mother? You're at some be lucky geezer. Double pie and mash and liquor. Couple rows in the upjack, or watch retired gangsters bicker. Every day in Arthur's calf, the little fuckers causing trouble. For the causes make you smile, you meet your muckers for a couple. Forget your troubles for a while.
1: That's what happens when you win the league after 22 years. You forget the etiquette. Apologies for that, Rock Nation. But otherwise, huge celebrations going on across the world. And of course, Arsene Wenger was not shy to actually give kudos to the guys and a job well done.
2: It's over! Arsenal are Premier League champions!
3: You did it. Champions go on when others stop. This is your time. Now go on and enjoy every moment.
4: Do you want the Arsenal?
5: Obviously.
6: It's on!
7: Man, an awful play, bro.
8: What a race.
9: Oh, that's a brilliant goal!
10: Jump in this boat because it's going to be fun.
11: Martinelli, Iris.
12: Yeah!

0: Congratulations to the Arsenal and the fans all over the world. We've waited for this moment for so long, man. It's really huge. I know I may not sound very excited, but Aish, man, I'm very, very excited. For what I understand, the Premier League is like one of the hardest, you know, leagues to win at club level. Really, really hard. And I'm already seeing Wakasai, a Manchester United fans, that no, you are lucky. Lucky? You can't get lucky. Like, if you really... I've watched all the games this year. In the past 5 years, I think I've watched 90% of the Arsenal games. It's really, really hard to win, so it says, you know, certain games. Even just the Burnley game, it was hard to win, but we got it. But anyway, like I said, it's really hard to win. Manchester United last won it in 2013. Like, it's not an easy thing to do. But anyway, we won it, and of course, we're looking forward to... I'm not even looking forward to the Crystal Palace game at this point, because, I mean, it's just going to be to fulfill the fixture. The game I'm looking forward to is the Champions League final that we're playing against PSG. I it's going to be very hard, but anything could happen, you know. But anyway, yeah, congratulations to all Arsenal fans across the world. Yes.
1: All right, shout out to DJ Shoster, man. Thank you for that. Big, big Arsenal fan. And of course, the other fans out there, man, congratulations to you guys. It's 9:30. We get into the headlines, and on the other side, we can look at the back pages, some rumors and gossip, and more voice notes coming from you, our listeners.
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1: Rock Nation, the details will be coming your way in 30 minutes. Otherwise, Football Talk continues on Rock FM, Tamani and Mr. Rock. How are the back pages looking today? They must be red and white.
3: Certainly. You know, just as we get to the back pages.
1: Yeah.
3: It's just... Well, I question the timing.
1: Okay.
3: Of the Pep issue.
1: Right.
3: You know, because... When I look at the stats, right?
1: Yeah.
3: Bournemouth had the better XG for the game, right? 10 to 14 shots expected. It's big chances, 3 for Bournemouth versus 1 for Manchester.
1: For Manchester City.
3: You know what I mean? Yeah. So you're just thinking like, getting in that dressing room, was it like,
1: yeah.
3: Your boss is going?
1: Yeah.
3: Did it? It could have waited.
1: It should have waited.
3: I mean, two more games, right?
1: Mm-hmm.
3: But anyway, the Mirror goes with Gunn and done it.
1: Nice.
3: Yeah. Arsenal seal first title for 22 years after City slip up at Bournemouth. The Star goes with Party Time with EART in red for Arteta. Party okay. Time. Champagne moment as City choker ends Arsenal title wait. Also a big story that broke yesterday. Saints go marching out.
1: Oh, yeah.
3: Yeah, they've been removed. They're not taking for
1: Southampton.
3: And who?
1: Steven. I got it right.
3: I don't think today we will be appreciating that joke because... Yeah, the pain, I've seen a lot of reaction. Like, you know what I mean? The fans do everything to support their team.
1: Yeah.
3: And then you find out that there's been some funny business going on in the background. It's just such a frustrating thing.
1: But, you know, just to that effect, I don't see any problem with that. When I really saw what they were being penalized for, is it wrong for you to keep tabs on what your opponents are doing?
3: You check your opponents from their previous games.
1: Yeah.
3: You do not go and watch their private training sessions.
1: Why not?
3: Because it's private.
1: I don't know.
3: No. They're preparing for your game.
1: What's the difference with watching a previous game?
3: How they're preparing for your game is not how they played the last game.
1: Right.
3: Because they'll prepare specifically for your game. And you want to know how they'll come at you.
1: I think it's harsh.
3: It's illegal.
1: It's harsh, Mr. Ron.
3: No, it's not harsh. It's actually very right.

0: right.
1: Okay.
0: Don't like cheating in this game. Top Guns goes the express. Atleta's Heroes win club's first title for 22 years. The eye goes with a picture of Pep Guardiola having water.
1: Okay.
0: They think it's all over. City bottle it and hand the title to Arsenal the day after Guardiola decides to quit.
1: Oh.
0: Telegraph goes, we are golden guns. Arsenal crowned Premier League champions with cardboard trophy. And yes, the Times, lastly, we Arsenal are champions. Title race over as outclassed City draw at Bournemouth.
1: Wait, now that's harsh. Outclassed by who?
0: Yesterday. Bournemouth played well.
1: I saw the first half of that match. It was not that bad. Outclassed is harsh.
0: Well, there you have it.
1: But anyway, okay. All right. Anything in the rumors and gossip before we get back to our messages? Arsenal fans,
0: let's
1: are
0: get into the messages.
1: Blowing up
0: we'll
1: our phones.
0: Let's go to the messages and we'll finish with some rumors.
1: All right. Good morning, blessing. You say North London forever. Caretakers are finally home owners, right? Good morning. Nice one. I like that. Also got another voice, huh? What does this say? The Rock Nation. But I guess that's how people are celebrating. Congratulations to Arsenal. Listen, guys, you can also send in your message. You can send in your voice now as, big fans celebrating. Tamani Nirenda, good morning to you. Say hello, Rock family. Thank you all the good and not so good comments that you made about us being bottlers. Who's laughing now? Mr. Kadoko, good morning to you too. It's been a while. Say hello, Rock family. Thank you for all the good comments and not so good comments as well. All right. Pretty much what we've received so far. But yeah, you can squeeze in your message as well. Oh, just saw this one.
0: Okay.
1: Good morning, Tamani and Mr. Rock. TSM here, loving the jams. And, of course, congratulations to Arsenal. All right, thank you. Joseph Mulewa, OB1 as well. Good morning to you.
2: Good morning, guys. OB1 here. Hey, congratulations to the Arsenal. Congratulations to all the fans. Finally, we did it. It's been a crazy road. It's been intense. You know, people making fun of us, people calling us bottlers, Threw and TJ making fun of us, and Mr. Rock called it actually at the beginning of the season. He said this between Liverpool, Man City, and Arsenal, so he called it, and finally we did it, you know. Even us as Arsenal fans, at one point we also turned against our own players. We rallied against the Ted at some point, but I'm glad we stuck with them. You know, we finally see the fruits, and yeah, congratulations to the Arsenal. Looking forward to more trophies, and it's been crazy. So, yeah, thank you.
1: All right, thank you, OB1, and congratulations once again. All right, you two could also hit us up real quick before we wrap up on Football Talk. All right, Ken from Kamloops, you just say Arsenal. All right, great. Rumors and gossip, Mr. Rock. What's being said now? We're at the climax of the season. Are we going to get any hints on where players are moving to?
0: Well, this only happens if West Ham gets relegated. Otherwise, Jarrod Bowen,
1: yeah,
0: Chelsea, Liverpool, United are apparently interested in him. Should United, West Ham get relegated?
1: Yeah.
0: I think there was a few weeks back where it was being rumored that Barcelona would be attempting to get Julian Alvarez.
1: Oh, yeah, I saw that.
0: Yeah, but apparently they look like they'll prefer to go for João Pedro instead.
1: If that's true, he's certainly going to move.
0: The South Americans, can't resist those two teams.
1: Yeah.
0: To be interesting to see. So anyway, Pep apparently has endorsed Maresca's appointment.
1: Okay.
0: And is expected to take a sabbatical.
1: Hmm. Yesterday, yeah. Post-match, he was asked whether he's staying or going. Mm-hmm. He kept on saying, look, I still have 1 year left on my contract. Mm-hmm. I haven't sat down with the club yet, so I'm neither confirming anything here nor denying it. We have to wait and see what happens in the next coming few days.
0: Yeah.
1: Right? So, yeah, people, we just have to wait. But there's no smoke without fire, obviously.
0: And nah,
1: also just his posture, and, you know, you could tell if somebody is...
0: I'm just waiting for them to officially announce it. It's too strong a story for it to be fake.
1: Yeah.
0: Maybe it's not his fault that it leaked.
1: Yeah.
0: I'm sure they would have rather waited for Sunday. But, hey, with the way it is, one more story here.
1: Okay.
0: And that is that Madrid apparently are ready to offload Valverde, which I find absolutely insane. He's such a key player for them.
1: Key player with the worst attitude, Mr. Rock. Do you need people like that in the squad?
0: Does Valverde have a worse attitude than Vinicius Jr., than Mbappe?
1: But you see, those guys don't take to fist fighting when they disagree or lose games. Rumor has it for him, that's always the case. People have to come in between arguments to stop whatever, you know, disagreement or tussles they have on the field. So I don't know whether you really want to have a player.
0: Listen, you don't want a guy who causes acrimony in the thing. But sometimes,
1: yeah.
0: Do you put that down to bad attitude or just overly passionate?
1: Yeah.
0: Hmm.
1: Well, guess it could be if they can control it. Yeah, he certainly is a good player. If he can be controlled. Yeah.
0: It's just frustrating. The more you see that kind of thing in a team is because the results are not going where they expected.
1: Yeah.
0: That's two straight years without winning a trophy. So, yeah, there's the camp, this dressing room is agitated.
1: Yeah.
0: You know, but yeah, Valverde, for me, has never been known as the guy. I know there's been two boxing matches. Yeah. In between here, but that's fixable.
1: Mm-hmm. Yeah, true. The rumors also that if Mourinho does go to Madrid, he would be looking to get Rashford. Almost tells you or hints that he could be leaving.
0: No, but
1: because he plays
0: position.
1: Also right.
0: No,
1: right.
0: Valverde plays across the middle.
1: Okay.
0: Yeah. So he's not an attacking. Midfielder. He's not a winger. Okay.
1: Mm-hmm.
0: He's an attacking midfielder who can play in the middle and can play right back.
1: Okay.
0: So I don't know. Listen, any team will be happy to get him in terms of his skill set. The rest can be managed. Should be managed.
1: Yeah.
0: Mm-hmm.
1: All right. Anything else we do have? Time news for us before we wrap up on Football Talk?
0: That's about it.
1: All right. Also, a legend. Certainly. In the eyes of Arsenal Football Club, also celebrated that win last evening. Ian Wright.
3: There is only one man, really, we need to hear from tonight. Ian Wright, Arsenal champions again.
4: Yeah. Yeah.
3: How are you feeling?
4: I can't explain what it means. You know what I mean? It's just, obviously, doing it in 98 was unbelievable. But experiencing it as a fan, is, you know, with everything that we've gone through the last 3 years, everything that's gone on, everything we've had to take, it's just been so tough the last 3 years. And to finally do it, honestly, what can I say? Mikel, unbelievable. But what he done, almost visionary what he done, you know, came in, he turned everything around, got the owners on side, got the fans on side, got players out, got players in, stuck to his principles, brought the player, LN, you know, Pierre Mertesacker, he's leaving now. Unbelievable work he's done for us. And, you know, even Edu's got to get some love. You know, Vinay, you know, all these people have, for the last 3-4 years, have got us to this. You know, it's amazing. It's honestly, and this club deserves it. Our fans deserve it. All around the world, everywhere, we deserve this, man.
1: Absolutely, you certainly do deserve it. And, well, in true sporting fashion as well, Pep Guardiola had one or two things to say about Mikel. I mean, they worked together for the longest of time. You'd like to look at their relationship as a student-teacher type of relationship. Yeah.
5: You know, in difficult circumstances until the end. And we were close to arrive in the last moment. And just, of course, on behalf of all Man City, my team, congratulate Arsenal, Mikel, staff, Akuma staff, all the players, fans for this Premier League. And they deserve.
6: You paid those congratulations to Arsenal. You know Mikel very well. You know and remember, I'm sure, what it was like to win your first Premier League title. How special will it be for him, you knowing him as you do?
5: That's a question for him, but I'm pretty sure it will be special. You know, put a lot of effort, work, and I'm pretty sure. And yeah, congratulations.
6: Pep, I hope you'll understand, before the game we said to you, out of absolute respect for you, your club and the team, that we wouldn't discuss what had gone on in the papers yesterday. But now the title is over, everybody's had their share of the story. In reality, the only story that matters is yours and what words you have to say. Are you able to share what is the next chapter in your story in terms of your future with Manchester City?
5: I could say they have one more year of contract, and with the conversations they had many years, or whatever you announce during the competition is a bad result. So, and like you understand, the first person I have to talk is my chairman. And but because both we decide when finish the season, we will see it and we will talk. As simple as that. And after, we will take the decision.
1: All right, Pep Guardiola, and of course Elijah Nkosi. Thank you for your WhatsApp message as well. Your voice note.
7: Yo. Arsenal fans, congratulations to us, Arsenal fans. You guys, after solid 22 years, finally we have it. And one more thing, please, let's celebrate responsibly. I Navy ball, Ache. Come on, your Gunners.
1: All right, Mr. Rock. I guess that's a wrap for football talk today.
0: That's absolutely it.
1: All right, Rock Nation, more football coming your way. Football Talk, that is, tomorrow at 9:20. Otherwise, thank you for listening. The show continues until the end of, or rather, till the hour of 10.
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0: Good vibes, hot hits, and pure energy. TJ. 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

0: of Evanescence, Bring Me Back to Life on Rock FM 96.5, 957, Tamwani and Mr. Rock. All right, so before we go, I know everybody's super excited about the football, but I don't see anything happening tonight unless I'm mistaken. Or is it the Europa final, right?
1: Mm-hmm.
0: Yeah. I don't know how we forgot to talk about that. I think it's...
1: We're giving the Gunners their chance to...
0: to shine and celebrate, but then... Mm-hmm. It'll be nice for us to also just put some shine on Aston Villa. I mean, they've had a decent season.
1: They've qualified for next year's Champions League.
0: Yeah.
1: Whatever the case. But if they do win, I can bet you right now Brighton and Bournemouth are behind Villa all the way. Because if they win, and the sixth spot frees up.
0: Oh, yeah. Because they get automatic qualification.
1: Through Europa, yes.
0: Ah, nice. They're definitely rallying.
1: So between Bournemouth and Brighton, one of them could be playing in the Champions League if Villa wins tonight. So,
0: amazing.
1: All the best to the villains.
0: I can't actually believe you said those two names.
1: Imagine that.
0: A bit like a Newcastle or a Tottenham or, you know.
1: Yeah. Chelsea.
0: But that's the reason why we love the EPL, right? Not too predictable. Real quick, Mr. Rock, what else can... we haven't talked a lot about movies. What have you seen this past weekend? We didn't catch up on the movies, I know for sure. Anything you could recommend people to check?
1: This weekend... Wait, it's Wednesday.
0: It's Wednesday.
1: I'm currently... I binged on Citadel. I finished that season two, which was all right. Mm-hmm. But I'm currently watching Daredevil season two.
0: Oh.
1: Daredevil.
0: There's a series for that?
1: Yes.
0: Oh.
1: It used to be on Netflix.
0: Okay.
1: But they've relaunched it under Disney.
0: Okay.
1: Yeah. It's Daredevil Born Again, which is like significantly way better than the one on Netflix. Mm. So I'm on season two of that. Those would be my quick... And there's also an interesting documentary on Netflix called The Crush.
0: Okay.
1: You have to see that. It's this teenage girl who is accused of killing her boyfriend and her boyfriend's friend, intentionally driving into a war. And the story of how that happened. And it's just haunting, some of the scenes, man. But yeah, you can watch The Crush.
0: I don't know. Haunting scenes, not my thing.
1: Not haunting and scary, but like seeing a car move at 90 miles an hour, like 100 and
0: crush into a wall.
1: Crushing into a wall. It's just like, it's just crazy.
0: Yeah.
1: It's just crazy.
0: Okay. I'll see you, what I can see between now and Friday. Yeah. These days, I'm really trying to catch up on what's going on. I'm enjoying Man on Fire, certainly.
1: I finished that.
0: Oh, you did?
1: Yeah. It's clearly, definitely season two coming.
0: Okay.
1: I think the season two will come.
0: Oh.
1: At least they leave it that way.
0: All right. I tried to watch The Roast. Thrills kind of thing. I didn't find it funny. But yeah, Rock Nation, that's a wrap from us. We'll be back tomorrow, Thursday. All right. Do catch us between 7 and 10. Whatever you do, do keep it right here on your number one hit station, 96.5 Rock FM. 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
0: Top of the morning, the headlines. Government reaffirms its commitment to empowering citizens and pre-election international observers jet in. Government has reaffirmed its commitment to empowering citizens through practical business solutions tailored for local communities and enterprises. Speaking in a speech read for him by Assistant Secretary John Mwasha at the graduation of Business Development Leaders Trainers in Mansa District, Lwapula Province Permanent Secretary Prudence Chainama said the establishment of Gazette No. 1123 of 2021 was a deliberate policy intervention to support small and medium enterprises to operate sustainably and grow. Zanis reports that Ms. Chinama said the Business Development Services Providers Training is a timely initiative that will greatly benefit the region with access to training skills, cooperative movement support, and financial empowerment.
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0: International observers have started arriving in the country ahead of the August 2026 general elections as preparations for the electoral process intensify. Electoral Commission of Zambia Corporate Affairs Manager Patricia Luhanga disclosed this in Lusaka during the filing of presidential nominations, saying the move is aimed at enhancing transparency in the electoral process. Ms. Luhanga said the commission has received a pre-election mission from the Electoral Commission's Forum of SADC Countries, an organization of which Zambia is a member. She said the delegation comprises chairpersons of the electoral bodies from Tanzania, Malawi, and Namibia, accompanied by staff and technical support systems involved in the preparations for pre-election mission.
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0: For international news, we monitor the BBC.
3: The Chinese President Xi Jinping is hosting his second superpower summit in a week. He's welcomed President Putin to the Great Hall of the People in a near mirror image of the ceremony he put on for Donald Trump. In his opening remarks, Mr. Xi warned of a return to the laws of the jungle, a reference to the US-Israel war against Iran. World Health Organization officials say they do not expect the current outbreak of Ebola in the Democratic Republic of Congo to be over swiftly. The WHO has said it's concerned about the spread of the virus.
2: News 360.
0: The US dollar is trading at 18 kwacha 91 ngwe. The Great British Pound is trading at 25 kwacha 33 ngwe. The euro is trading at 21 kwacha 95 ngwe. And the South African rand is trading at 1 kwacha 13 ngwe. These rates are according to the Bank of Zambia. Please take note that they're indicative and may vary from bank to bank.
2: Rocking Sports.
0: Southampton have been thrown out of the playoffs after admitting they spied on three clubs during the championship season. Middlesbrough, beaten by Southampton in the semi-final, have been reinstated and now will play host city for a place in the Premier League. The EFL charged Saints with watching training sessions involved at Oxford United and Ipswich Town, in addition to filming Middlesbrough as they prepared for their first leg semi-playoff final on May 7th. The Independent Disciplinary Commission has also handed Southampton a 4-point deduction in the championship for next season. The day will be beautiful with intervals of clouds and sunshine. Highs will hit 24 degrees. The night will be clear with lows dropping to 12 degrees. Sunset is expected at 17:44. The headlines. Government reaffirms its commitment to empowering citizens and pre-election international observers jet in. My name is Tamwani Nkata. Good morning.
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4: 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Ice. Yeah.

0: for real. And this time, ask me to dig deep, I'll gladly explain it. Yeah. 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

friend. Know what I'm saying? Outside is back to what it was, you know what I'm saying? Atlanta, tell you about my run, you know what I'm saying? Ask Pluto Bank of 21, you know what I'm saying? I done put up half, what's done is done, you know what I'm saying? Two cars in the back, two in the front, you know what I'm saying? They so down for me.

0: 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Drake featuring Future and Molly Santana with Ran to Atlanta. Safe to say that track didn't just run to Atlanta. It ran straight onto the playlist. 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
2: 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It's the three-way Battle Knockout weekend. Three voices, three minds, three completely different vibes. Mr. Rock, Thrillmatic, TJ. 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

0: the headlines. Wadia Hills ECE Habs construction progress in Isoka District and government procures 1,400 mobile phones for SCT beneficiaries. Permanent Secretary for Special Duties at Cabinet Office, Wisdom Walia, is impressed with the progress made on the construction of early child education hubs and satellite centers in Isoka District, Muchinga Province. Mr. Walia said works on the World Bank-funded projects are moving at commendable pace compared to those in Chinsali District. He stated that the community-led contractors engaged on projects have so far exhibited quality workmanship and are on schedule towards completing the projects.
1: News 360.
0: Government has procured 1,400 mobile phones for beneficiaries of the social cash transfer program in Impika District of Muchinga Province. The move is aimed at improving payment of transfers to beneficiaries under the program. Mpika District Commissioner David Siame said the phones will enhance efficiency and promote transparency in the disbursement of social cash transfer funds to beneficiaries across the district. Mr. Siame said this during the flag-off ceremony for the distribution of the phones held at Kabale Primary School in Mpika District.
1: News 360.
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2: In primaries in Kentucky ahead of midterm elections in the US, a vocal critic of Donald Trump, Congressman Thomas Massie, has lost to a challenger backed by the president. The US Senate has advanced a resolution that would require President Trump to seek explicit authorization from Congress to continue the war against Iran. It's the first time sufficient Republicans have voted with Democrats on the issue.
1: News 360.
0: The US dollar is trading at 18 kwacha, 91 ngwe. The Great British Pound is trading at 25 kwacha, 33 ngwe. The euro is trading at 21 kwacha, 95 ngwe. And the South African rand is trading at 1 kwacha, 13 ngwe. These rates are according to the Bank of Zambia. Please take note that they're indicative and may vary from bank to bank.
1: Rocking Sports.
0: The fine margins that may yet condemn Tottenham Hotspur to the most humiliating relegation in Premier League history could be measured in seconds at Stamford Bridge. But if Spurs do drop into the Championship on Sunday, it will not only be because of one incident after a campaign of discord, instability and rank incompetence on and off the pitch. They can still shape their own fate at home to Everton on the final day of the season with a point enough due to a better goal difference of 12 over third bottom West Ham, but a defeat and a Hammers win at home to Leeds would relegate them. Spurs will, however, look back on a decisive incident towards the end of their 2-1 defeat at Chelsea as one of when the opportunity to avoid what will undoubtedly be an afternoon of nerve-shredding tension at Tottenham Hotspur Stadium escaped them. The day will be beautiful with intervals of clouds and sunshine. Highs will hit 24 degrees. The night will be clear with lows dropping to 12 degrees. Sunset is expected at 17:44. The headlines. Walia Hills ECE Habs construction progress in Isoka District and government procures 1,400 mobile phones for SCT beneficiaries. My name is Temwani Nkata.
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0: friend.
1: Know what I'm saying? Outside is back to what it was, you know what I'm saying? Atlanta, tell you about my run, you know what I'm saying? Ask Pluto Bank of 21, you know what I'm saying? I done put up half, what's done is done, you know what I'm saying? Two cars in the back, two in the front, you know what I'm saying? They so down for me.

0: 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Drake featuring Future and Molly Santana with Ran to Atlanta. Safe to say that track didn't just run to Atlanta. It ran straight onto the playlist.
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Wadia Hills ECE Habs construction progress in Isoka District, and government procures 1,400 mobile phones for SCT beneficiaries.

0: go on a long cold night. 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
1: The headlines. Walia hails ECE Habs construction progress in Isoka District, and government procures 1,400 mobile phones for SCT beneficiaries. Permanent Secretary for Special Duties at Cabinet Office, Wisdom Walia, is impressed with the progress made on the construction of early child education hubs and satellite centres in Isoka District, Machinga Province. Mr. Walia said works on the World Bank-funded projects are moving at commendable pace compared to those in Chinsali District. He stated that the community-led contractors engaged on projects have so far exhibited quality workmanship and are on schedule towards completing the projects.
0: News 360.
1: Government has procured 1,400 mobile phones for beneficiaries of the social cash transfer program in Mpika District of Muchinga Province. The move is aimed at improving payment of transfers to beneficiaries under the program. Mpika District Commissioner David Siame said the phones will enhance efficiency and promote transparency in the disbursement of social cash transfer funds to beneficiaries across the district. Mr. Siame said this during the flag-off ceremony for the distribution of the phones held at Kabale Primary School in Mpika District.
0: News 360.
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2: In primaries in Kentucky ahead of midterm elections in the US, a vocal critic of Donald Trump, Congressman Thomas Massey, has lost to a challenger backed by the president. The U.S. Senate has advanced a resolution that would require President Trump to seek explicit authorization from Congress to continue the war against Iran. It's the first time sufficient Republicans have voted with Democrats on the issue.
0: News 360.
1: The U.S. dollar is trading at 18 kwacha, 91 in grey. The Great British Pound is trading at 25 kwacha, 33 in grey. The euro is trading at 21 kwacha, 95 in grey. And the South African rand is trading at 1 kwacha, 13 in grey. These rates are according to the Bank of Zambia. Please take note that they're indicative and may vary from bank to bank.
0: Rocking Sports.
1: The fine margins that may yet condemn Tottenham Hotspur to the most humiliating relegation in Premier League history could be measured in seconds at Stamford Bridge. But if Spurs do drop into the Championship on Sunday, it will not only be because of one incident after a campaign of discord, instability and rank incompetence on and off the pitch. They can still shape their own fate at home to Everton on the final day of the season with a point enough due to a better goal difference of 12 over third bottom West Ham, but a defeat and a Hammers win at home to Leeds would relegate them. Spurs will, however, look back on a decisive incident towards the end of their 2-1 defeat at Chelsea as one of when the opportunity to avoid what will undoubtedly be an afternoon of nerve-shredding tension at Tottenham Hotspur Stadium escaped them. The day will be beautiful with intervals of clouds and sunshine. Highs will hit 24 degrees. The night will be clear with lows dropping to 12 degrees. Sunset is expected at 17:44. The headlines. Walia hails ECE Habs construction progress in Isoka District, and government procures 1,400 mobile phones for SCT beneficiaries. My name is Temwani Nkata.

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FM Essential New Tune. Drake featuring Future and Molly Santana with Ran to Atlanta. Safe to say that track didn't just run to Atlanta. It ran straight onto the playlist. This is Rock FM. You're rocking with the best. Oh, yes, for sure. 106.5 Lusaka.

This weekend, the Battle Knockout gets real. It's the three-way Battle Knockout weekend. It's not just music. It's a showdown. Showdown. Showdown. It's the three-way Battle Knockout weekend. Three voices, three minds, three completely different vibes. Mr. Rock, Thrillmatic, TJ. No limits, no genre restrictions. They're bringing their own selections. Any year, any sound.

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0: The headlines. Walia hails ECE Habs construction progress in Isoka District, and government procures 1,400 mobile phones for SCT beneficiaries. Permanent Secretary for Special Duties at Cabinet Office, Wisdom Walia, is impressed with the progress made on the construction of early child education hubs and satellite centers in Isoka District, Machinga Province. Mr. Walia said works on the World Bank-funded projects are moving at commendable pace compared to those in Chinsali District. He stated that the community-led contractors engaged on projects have so far exhibited quality workmanship and are on schedule towards completing the projects.
1: News 360.
0: Government has procured 1,400 mobile phones for beneficiaries of the social cash transfer program in Mpika District of Muchinga Province. The move is aimed at improving payment of transfers to beneficiaries under the program. Mpika District Commissioner David Siame said the phones will enhance efficiency and promote transparency in the disbursement of social cash transfer funds to beneficiaries across the district. Mr. Siame said this during the flag-off ceremony for the distribution of the phones held at Kabale Primary School in Mpika District.
1: News 360.
0: For international news, we monitor the BBC.
2: In primaries in Kentucky ahead of midterm elections in the US, a vocal critic of Donald Trump, Congressman Thomas Massey, has lost to a challenger backed by the president. The US Senate has advanced a resolution that would require President Trump to seek explicit authorization from Congress to continue the war against Iran. It's the first time sufficient Republicans have voted with Democrats on the issue.
1: News 360.
0: The US dollar is trading at 18 kwacha, 91 ngwe. The Great British Pound is trading at 25 kwacha, 33 ngwe. The euro is trading at 21 kwacha, 95 ngwe. And the South African rand is trading at 1 kwacha, 13 ngwe. These rates are according to the Bank of Zambia. Please take note that they're indicative and may vary from bank to bank.
1: Rocking Sports.
0: The fine margins that may yet condemn Tottenham Hotspur to the most humiliating relegation in Premier League history could be measured in seconds at Stamford Bridge. But if Spurs do drop into the Championship on Sunday, it will not only be because of one incident after a campaign of discord, instability and rank incompetence on and off the pitch. They can still shape their own fate at home to Everton on the final day of the season with a point enough due to a better goal difference of 12 over third bottom West Ham, but a defeat and a Hammers win at home to Leeds would relegate them. Spurs will, however, look back on a decisive incident towards the end of their 2-1 defeat at Chelsea as one of when the opportunity to avoid what will undoubtedly be an afternoon of nerve-shredding tension at Tottenham Hotspur Stadium escaped them. The day will be beautiful with intervals of clouds and sunshine. Highs will hit 24 degrees. The night will be clear with lows dropping to 12 degrees. Sunset is expected at 17:44. The headlines. 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My name is Temwani Nkata.
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Or should we say, Drake just ran the game again.

my friend. Know what I'm saying? Outside is back to what it was, you know what I'm saying? Atlanta, tell you about my run, you know what I'm saying? Ask Pluto Bank of 21, you know.

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Drake featuring Future and Molly Santana with Ran to Atlanta. Safe to say that track didn't just run to Atlanta. It ran straight onto the playlist. 96.5 Rock FM. Lusaka.

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2: Ring, ring, pull up. That it's a 911 number, so you know it's that.

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I find the money to tomorrow.

0: the headlines. Wadia Hills ECE Habs construction progress in Isoka District and government procures 1,400 mobile phones for SCT beneficiaries. Permanent Secretary for Special Duties at Cabinet Office, Wisdom Walia, is impressed with the progress made on the construction of early child education hubs and satellite centers in Isoka District, Muchinga Province. Mr. Walia said works on the World Bank-funded projects are moving at commendable pace compared to those in Chinsali District. He stated that the community-led contractors engaged on projects have so far exhibited quality workmanship and are on schedule towards completing the projects.
1: News 360.
0: Government has procured 1,400 mobile phones for beneficiaries of the Social Cash Transfer Program in Impika District of Muchinga Province. The move is aimed at improving payment of transfers to beneficiaries under the program. Mpika District Commissioner David Siame said the phones will enhance efficiency and promote transparency in the disbursement of social cash transfer funds to beneficiaries across the district. Mr. Siame said this during the flag-off ceremony for the distribution of the phones held at Kabale Primary School in Mpika District.
1: News 360.
0: For international news, we monitor the BBC.
2: In primaries in Kentucky ahead of midterm elections in the U.S., a vocal critic of Donald Trump, Congressman Thomas Massie, has lost to a challenger backed by the president. The U.S. Senate has advanced a resolution that would require President Trump to seek explicit authorization from Congress to continue the war against Iran. It's the first time sufficient Republicans have voted with Democrats on the issue.
1: News 360.
0: The U.S. dollar is trading at 18 kwacha, 91 in grey. The Great British Pound is trading at 25 kwacha, 33 in grey. The euro is trading at 21 kwacha, 95 in grey. And the South African rand is trading at 1 kwacha, 13 in grey. These rates are according to the Bank of Zambia. Please take note that they're indicative and may vary from bank to bank.
1: Rocking Sports.
0: The fine margins that may yet condemn Tottenham Hotspur to the most humiliating relegation in Premier League history could be measured in seconds at Stamford Bridge. But if Spurs do drop into the Championship on Sunday, it will not only be because of one incident after a campaign of discord, instability and rank incompetence on and off the pitch. They can still shape their own fate at home to Everton on the final day of the season with a point enough due to a better goal difference of 12 over third bottom West Ham, but a defeat and a Hammers win at home to Leeds would relegate them. Spurs will, however, look back on a decisive incident towards the end of their 2-1 defeat at Chelsea as one of when the opportunity to avoid what will undoubtedly be an afternoon of nerve-shredding tension at Tottenham Hotspur Stadium escaped them. The day will be beautiful with intervals of clouds and sunshine. Highs will hit 24 degrees. The night will be clear with lows dropping to 12 degrees. Sunset is expected at 17:44. The headlines. Walia Hills ECE Habs construction progress in Isoka District and government procures 1,400 mobile phones for SCT beneficiaries. My name is Temwani Nkata.
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1: Know what I'm saying? 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Atlanta, tell you about my run, you know what I'm saying? 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

0: And this is exactly how we kickstart the show on a Wednesday afternoon like this one. The 20th of May, 2026, 14:22 is the time. Music of One Republic with Need Your Love. Before that one, Kygo featuring Khalid and Griffin with Save My Love. And of course, the biggest song right now on the planet. And yeah, biggest song right now on Rock FM, because it is our Rock FM essential new tune. It is Drake featuring Future and Molly Santana with Ran to Atlanta. I actually spoke about this in detail, and most of the details I was talking about were about Molly Santana and how this song has actually blown up her career. All right, she has gotten more numbers on her socials. She's gotten more numbers on her streams. Like, people are now getting to know her. Well, major thanks to Drake, right? I don't know. I like to think of it that way. And I think the entire world likes to think of it that way. I also had some... actually kickstarted the show with some Alex Warren with A Fever Dream. And it is all right here on your number one hit music station, Rock 96.5. 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You're also catching us live on DSTV channel 913 and also GoTV channel 303, and also you are streaming us live from absolutely anywhere you are on the globe by simply visiting or downloading these apps: Radio Garden, Tune In, MyTuner, Radio Box as well, nor your smartphones, your tablets, your computer, your smart TV as well. Alright, so I just realized I have not introduced the show. Alright, so in case you're new to it, allow me to reintroduce myself. My name is Terrence, and this here show airs your way every weekday between 14 and 18 hours, and it is called Live on Drive. So basically, you are live on drive, and best believe it is nothing but the very best of afternoon radio, drive time radio. Alright, so it's going to be hits after hits after hits, like I always do, like we always do as Rock, and... well, of course, we squeeze in that conversation. Any story, any trending story that you may have missed out on, best believe you will hear about it here. And speaking of which, at exactly half past the hour, every hour is the news headlines. And of course, the details of those headlines come your way every top of the hour. So from now on, it's going to be at 15, 16, 17 and 18 hours. I'd love to hear from you. How's your afternoon going? Before I actually get into that, the boss man himself, Thromatic, is in the Bew. It's rare to see him around here around this time. Yeah, he's normally on the breakfast show, but anyways, he's in the Bew today. I think I'd love to actually get him on the show and just pick his brain a little bit, especially over Arsenal winning the league. Isn't that... well, not a surprise. I actually saw it coming, but... it's one of those. It's been like 22 years since Arsenal actually won a trophy. So it's, yeah, basically it is very, very surprising. But anyways, I'd love to pick his brain because he, I believe, is also a Manchester United supporter. And Arsenal and ourselves are not the best of friends. Let me know what you think about Arsenal winning the league. Congratulations to them. And, well, they still have actually the UEFA... Champions League final to play with PSG, and all our fingers crossed for PSG. Let me know what you think, though. Let me know how your afternoon is going. Let me know what you had for lunch. Let me know how your midweek is going. Remember, it's a Wednesday, Women's Crush Wednesday. I'll let you know who my woman crush is for today later on. But in the meantime, though, I'd just love to get a conversation with you. Let me know how your afternoon is going. Call me up, text me, WhatsApp me on 0979-1901-55. That's 0979-1901-55 or 0961-7625-36. 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Hit us up on our socials as well. On Facebook, it is 96.5 Rock FM. On X and on Instagram, it is at Rock FM ZM. Yeah, let's get interactive. I'd really, really love to hear how your afternoon is going, and especially about Arsenal winning the league. That is a conversation I'd love to have the most today. If you're not a football fan or supporter, it doesn't matter though. Just say what's up, and yeah, we can get talking. So allow me to reintroduce myself. My name is Terrence. This is Live on Drive, and it is in full effect. Let's get it.
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1: The headlines. President Hichilema bemoans electoral lawlessness and warns perpetrators, and filing of nominations underway in Mafinga South.
0: This weekend, the battle knockout gets real. It's the three-way battle knockout weekend. It's not just music. It's a showdown. Showdown. It's the three-way battle knockout weekend. Three voices, three minds, three completely different vibes. Mr. Rock, Thrillmatic, TJ. No limits, no genre restrictions. They're bringing their own selections. Any year, any sound, any vibe. Three rounds, track for track, hit for hit, but only one can

0: It's hard just to pick one.
1: It's hard just to pick one.
0: But if I got two,
1: but if I got two,
0: I want the thick one.
1: I want the thick one.
0: I want the thick one.
2: If you ask me, this is a ridiculous song, man. I don't know if you're actually listening to the lyrics of this song. It is music of 42 Doug and Skiller Baby with Thick One. Well, basically, they're saying so many women out there, but I want the thick one. Absolutely ridiculous. Is that how love works? I don't know. I guess people go for physical looks. But also, there's other people that actually do not care about the looks. They actually just love you for who you are. Yeah, very stereotypical song of a rapper. All right, so 42 Doug and Skiller Baby with Thick One. Now, this song actually brings me to a story that is quite disturbing. All right, I don't know if you are, well, if you watch series a lot, you might have heard of Married at First Sight UK. All right, so Married at First Sight is a show. I'll explain about it a little bit later on. But first of all, let me just explain why the story I'm bringing up right now. So the Metropolitan Police, which is the UK police, has urged potential victims of sexual assault on that reality TV show, Married at First Sight UK, urging them to get in touch. All right, this comes after two women alleged that they had been raped and another made claims of sexual misconduct. All right, so let me just bring you up to speed about Married at First Sight. Well, it was initially a Danish TV series, then America adopted it as well. It became a reality TV series in America, and also the UK adopted it as well. All right, so basically this show, it's weird. So basically on the show, it's a reality TV series, all right? So basically it features maybe 3 to 5 couples that are paired up by relationship experts who agree to marry when they first meet, all right? So that's what I'm saying. It's weird. It's absolutely crazy. Like, I don't know, man. Like, I don't think I'm marrying somebody I just met, like, I don't know, like 24 hours ago, and then I'm marrying them. Let me explain. I'm getting into more detail about this this whole thing. All right. So for the first 3 seasons, the experts that were assigned to marry these couples were 1 clinical psychologist, Dr. Joseph Silona, and also sexologist Dr. Logan Levkoff, sociologist Dr. Pippa Schwartz, and humanist Chaplain, an actual church figure, an actual clergyman, Greg Epstein, the surname. Anyways, I'm getting to it. So, starting with the 4th season, the experts were these that I've mentioned, and well, later on, obviously, other experts came through. They were replaced here and there. So, basically, couples spend their wedding night in a hotel, all right, before leaving for a honeymoon. This is the basis of the show. And then, upon returning home, they live together as a married couple for the remainder of the 8 weeks of the season of the show. And then, thereafter, they must choose whether to divorce or stay married. Definitely it's going to be divorce. I don't know, like, I'm just thinking out loud. Look, you meet somebody 24 hours and then it's a TV series, and then you decide to get married for 8 weeks. I don't even know how that works. And then, yeah, you decide after 8 weeks whether you want to stay together or be divorced. I've known people who've been together for like 3 years and eventually they decide to divorce, and then 8 weeks. So anyways, that is the story. Now, I have got a couple of questions, because the police are asking any sexual assault victims to report, no matter how old, like how long ago this sexual assault had happened. So I don't know. I've got a few questions, man. I've got a few questions, and I think you'll understand why. Because look, this is obviously something that you consent to, right? You are on a reality TV series. and you decide to get married to this person for 8 weeks before you decide to divorce or either continue with your marriage. All right, so some of the participants claim that they were sexually assaulted. Now, I'm not very, very sure at this point whether it was by the producers or by their so-called spouse. But anyways, I do have a number of questions. But anyways, a spokesperson for the police, the UK, the Metropolitan Police, said we are aware of media reporting relating to allegations of rape and sexual assault following the airing of a television program on Monday, 18th May. At this time, we have not received any criminal reports in relation to this matter. They went on to say we'll be making approaches to the relevant production teams to ensure that anyone they have spoken to is aware of how to report any criminal allegations to police. All right, so the Metro Police went on to say we continue to encourage anyone who believes they have been a victim of sexual assault, no matter how long ago it happened, to get in touch with us. All right. Several media also have reported allegations from two women. All right. This is where this whole thing came started from. So these two women are alleging that they had been raped during filming of the show. And then a third woman described an allegation of non-consensual sex act. All right. So that is that. That is the trending story right now about this show. Married at First Sight. I do not know why somebody would want actually to be married at first sight. This is exactly why we're always encouraged to court one another before we actually get to know each other. Let's have a listen to the report.
3: Been taken off Channel 4's website after two former participants alleged that they were raped by their on-screen husbands during filming. A third female participant has alleged that she was subject to a non-consensual sex act. Now, the men involved deny wrongdoing and the police aren't involved, but the government is calling for a full investigation and says that any wrongdoing, any criminality, should have consequences. But what questions are there for Channel 4 to answer? Well, there's a question about the welfare and safeguarding of participants. One of the women who was allegedly raped claimed that she told show staff about what had happened and her episodes were aired anyway. Lawyers for CPL, the production company that make Married at First Sight, have said that staff always acted appropriately when dealing with the allegations, and Channel 4 say they launched an external review as soon as they found out about them in April.
4: I've seen the accounts of the women present in the Panorama programme, and their distress is obvious. I've huge sympathy for them. The welfare of our contributors is always of paramount importance. I can address the BBC's claim that we failed in our duty of care to some of our contributors. I believe that wasn't the case, and based on what we knew at the time, we acted appropriately, quickly, and with sensitivity.
3: So Channel 4 say they did respond and are responding, but is there an even bigger question at the heart of this story?
5: I think that in the current cultural environment that we live in, where sexual violence is an endemic, in many ways, these dating reality TV shows are a microcosm of the society that we live in, except they are worse because of the high-pressured environment in the need to provide entertainment and titillation to viewers, and the fact that they are set up almost to fail in order to get clicks, likes and so forth.
3: As a bit of television, it's had huge success. It's got millions of viewers. It's been sold to formats all over the world. It sees people who've never met before get married in legally non-binding ceremonies. They then go on holiday. They go and live together, all filmed for us to watch. But now people involved are making serious allegations about their time on the show. So perhaps the biggest question of all is whether a programme like this can ever really be safe.
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1: Who you with?
0: On the couch with my favorite sinner. I was about to, but you convinced us. Should I decorate her walls or log off to Pinterest? Never too late to meditate on emotional attachments. Even if I

It is the music of Somber, something called Homewrecker. He says, I don't want to be a homewrecker. Listen, guys, don't go out there wrecking homes, right? I know that they say Lusaka is for business, but don't go out there wrecking homes. I would probably just suggest you do things the right way. Music of Sombra. Before that one, Baby Keem featuring Kendrick Lamar and Momo Boyd with Good Flirt. Moving on with the music, just before we get into the news at exactly top of the hour, time now is 14:57. Before we get into the news at 15 hours, let's check out some Swae Lee featuring Jhené Aiko with Mural. All right. And then, of course, we get into the second hour of the show. Keep it rock, nowhere else. Live on Drive is what you're tuned into. Yeah.

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1: The headlines. President Hichilema bemoans electoral lawlessness and warns perpetrators, and filing of nominations underway in Mafinga South. President Hakainde Hichilema has bemoaned and noted electoral lawlessness, which he says will not be tolerated by the government. The president says all perpetrators, regardless of political affiliation or social standing, would face the full force of the law, and that this position will remain firm and unchanged. The head of state cited scenes circulating on social and other media of individuals attempting to prevent the lawful filing of nominations, which he says is unacceptable, undemocratic, and a direct violation of the rule of law. He has since directed law enforcement to act firmly and decisively against all forms of electoral violence and disorder.
0: News 360.
1: The filing in of nomination papers for aspiring parliamentary candidates from several political parties is underway in Mafinga South constituency in Mafinga district of Muchinga province. The ECZ Nomination Center, which is being held at Mafinga Boarding Secondary School Hall in the new constituency, was opened at exactly 9 hours by Mafinga South Returning Officer, RO, Muke Mandona. At the time of the opening of the nomination center, no aspiring candidates were present.
0: News 360.
1: For international news, we monitored the BBC.
2: Russia and China have failed to reach agreement on a multi-billion dollar gas pipeline during President Putin's visit to China. The Kremlin said Mr. Putin had achieved a basic understanding over the project in his talks with Xi Jinping, but there was no clear timeline. Moscow is increasingly reliant on China to sustain its war on Ukraine. The head of the World Health Organization says the risk of the current Ebola outbreak in the Democratic Republic of Congo is high at the regional level, but still of low concern globally. Tedros Adhanom Ghebreyesus told a news briefing the outbreak was believed to have killed 139 people.
0: News 360.
1: The US dollar is trading at 18 kwacha 91 ngwe. The Great British Pound, 25 kwacha 33 ngwe. The euro is trading at 21 kwacha 95 ngwe, and the South African rand is trading at 1 kwacha 13 ngwe. These rates are according to the Bank of Zambia. Please take note, they are indicative and may vary from bank to bank.
0: Rocking Sports.
1: Teenage midfielder Max Delman claimed another record as Arsenal clinched the Premier League title. Delman became the youngest player in Premier League history when he came on for his senior debut in August 2025 at 15 years and 235 days old. In November 2025, he became the Champions League's youngest player at 15 years and 308 days. By scoring a late goal to seal a 2-0 win at home to Everton in March, he became the Premier League's youngest scorer at 16 years and 73 days. When Manchester City's draw at Bournemouth on Tuesday meant Arsenal secured their first league title in 22 years, Delman became the youngest player to win the Premier League. Weather has been beautiful with intervals of clouds and sunshine with the highs at 24 degrees Celsius. Tonight will be clear with the temperature dropping to as low as 12 degrees Celsius. The headlines. President Hichilema bemoans electoral lawlessness and warns perpetrators, and filing of nominations underway in Mafinga South. My name is Terence Makondo.

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0: Alrighty then, music of Jamie McDonald with Won't Let Go. Before that one, A$AP Rocky featuring Brent Fayez with Stay Here For Life. And I also had some music of Bunt featuring The Tempo Trap with What If You Fly. That was right after the news. Remember, catch the news bulletin every top of the hour. So the next bulletin is obviously going to be at 16 hours, at 17 and at 18 hours as well. But of course, we do have the headlines every half past the hour. So that's 15:30, 16:30. You catch the drift, right? Yeah. So anyways, we are still talking about Arsenal winning the Premier League after 22 years. And man, we are not getting any peace at all. We're not getting any peace at all. We will not sleep for like the next at least 10 days. And by 10 days, I'm giving this 10 days because in the next 10 days, Arsenal will be playing the Champions League final against PSG. And yeah, as Manchester United supporters, we are with PSG. I'm really sorry, Arsenal. I'm really, really sorry. Well, congratulations for winning the English Premier League, all right, after so long. I mean, it was a long time coming. But we will not have you make more noise for us if you win the Champions League, the UEFA Champions League. So listen, we as Manchester United supporters are all in agreement. We've agreed that we are backing Paris Saint-Germain for the UEFA Champions League final, which will take place on the 30th of this month. So yeah, that's exactly 10 days from now, because today is the 20th, right? Yeah. So yeah, really looking forward to that game, and looking forward to Arsenal not making any more noise for us. Call me up, text me, WhatsApp me, let me know what you feel about Arsenal winning the English Premier League, and what you feel is going to happen in the Champions League final. Actually, I would love for predictions as well. So call me, text me, WhatsApp me on 0979-190155. That's 0979-190155 or 0961-762536. Yes, and yeah, let's get interactive this fine afternoon. Live on Drive is what you're tuned into. We're going all the way to 18 hours. We have been on since 14 hours, and I'm your host. My name is Terrence. Thank you all so much for joining me. I have your traffic update for this hour. All right, so the Road Transport and Safety Agency, RATSA, a.k.a. RATSA, issued a public notice yesterday saying that the RATSA wishes to inform its clients and members of the general public that it has temporarily suspended motor vehicle and driver examinations in Kitwe Showgrounds station from Tuesday 19th May to tomorrow Thursday 21st May 2026. This is to accommodate activities of the Copperbelt Agricultural Mining Industrial Networking Enterprise Caminex, which is currently underway in the showgrounds. So yeah, members, or rather listeners of Kitwe, I hope that you have taken this message and you have taken note. So members of the public, according to the RATSA, are thereby advised to access all examination services at the Kitwe main station. They sincerely apologize for the inconvenience that this may cause. All right, so that is a public notice for the people of Kitwe. I do have a message here. Let me have a look. It is from Mula Khan. It says, we are together, Mr. Unstoppable. Big up to you, Arsenal fans. Kudos to you. Mule, I'm not an Arsenal fan. I am a very, very staunch Manchester United fan. And I'm saying right now that I really hope that Arsenal does not succeed in the Champions League. I mean, well enough they have won the English Premier League, but then they're already making noise for us. Like we are barely able to sleep, so we do not want them to win the Champions League as well and make more noise for us. But anyways, keep those texts coming. Let me know what you feel about Arsenal winning the English Premier League. Congratulations to them. Let's get back.
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1: The headlines. President Hichilema bemoans electoral lawlessness and warns perpetrators, and filing of nominations underway in Mafinga South.
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0: Hey yo, that was our music of BB Rexha with New Religion. Before that one, John Newman with Love Me Again. I also had some John Bellion featuring Sway Lee and Fandom with Two Car Garage. 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Right, good afternoon to you, Rock Nation. How you doing? How you living? I am still I'm still hell-bent on this Arsenal issue, all right? If Arsenal wins the UEFA Champions League next week, or is it, in about more than a week's time, we won't sleep. We won't drink water. I can guarantee you of that one. And Moulay Khan, yes, you confirmed to say, yes, I know you're a Man U fan, but believe you me, when Arsenal is going to win the UEFA Champions League, they will make some noise that some fireworks sounds like. I totally agree with you, Moulay. Once Arsenal just wins that Champions League, trust me, we will not sleep. It's going to be noise every other day. Actually, if anything, if Arsenal wins the Champions League, I'm deactivating my Facebook accounts. I'm deactivating all my socials on TikTok, on Instagram, on X, on on Facebook. Name it. I'm deactivating all my accounts because the noise is going to probably be a little bit too much for me. Thank you very much for that message, Moulay. All right, let's get into some news. Yesterday I spoke about Kylie Minogue. Let me just give you a background about her in case you do not know who I'm talking about. She's an Australian singer, songwriter and actress, and frequently and popularly referred to as the Princess of Pop. All right, she has achieved recognition in both the music industry and the fashion world as well as a major style icon. So I was talking about her yesterday and her battle with breast cancer. All right, she found out that she had breast cancer and she has been battling with that issue for quite a while. And she actually went quiet in terms of the music scene for a very, very long time until just recently when she has actually accepted to do a documentary for Netflix, which is actually airing right now, a three-part documentary series on Netflix. All right, so I spoke about this yesterday, I sort of introduced hyped up the docuseries to you yesterday in case you missed it. But anyways, new information has arrived obviously after people have watched the documentary and have made their own assessments and things of that nature. So in that documentary, Kylie Minogue has revealed that she actually had a second cancer diagnosis in 2021 after having received successful treatment for breast cancer in 2005. So she believed she was healed of breast cancer that was back in 2005, and then she had another diagnosis in 2021. So anyways, in her self-titled new Netflix documentary that was released yesterday, the Australian singer said she got through it again, all right? And I'm using again with air quotes, again, all right? Because obviously she had the first diagnosis and then the second diagnosis again. So yeah, she got through it again, but added that she decided not to go public with that particular news of her second diagnosis. So she says in her documentary that my second cancer diagnosis was in early 2021. I was able to keep that to myself, not like the first time. She says, thankfully, I got through it again and all is well. And she says, hey, who knows what's around the corner, but pop music nurtures me. My passion for music is greater than ever. She also noted how she had struggled to find the right time to announce what she had been through for a second time, especially during the success of her Grammy-winning 2023 dance pop single, Padam Padam. So she went on to say in her documentary, "I don't feel obliged to tell the world, and actually I just couldn't at the time because I was just a shell of a person." She goes on to say, "I didn't want to leave the house again at one point." Padam Padam, obviously the song, the Grammy winning song, opened so many doors for me, but on the inside I knew that cancer wasn't just a blip in my life, and I really just wanted to say what happened so I can let go of it. I'd sit through interviews and every opportunity I thought now's the time, but I kept it to myself. Although she did not reveal it to fans or journalists or the media, Kylie actually left little hints about her second round of cancer treatment on her 2023 album Tension. So let's talk about the three-part documentary on Netflix, all right, that was directed by Michael Hart, who also worked on the David Beckham film as well. So she added, "I needed to have something that marked that time." Let's have a feel of a brief view of the docu-series.
1: Never happen in these days now, would it?
2: I don't think it would happen.
1: Because I was going to say, in the documentary, the media were just really kind of horrible at the beginning. They saying the singing, budging, things like that. It's just it would never happen in these days now, would it?
2: I don't think it would happen in that kind of forum. I mean, I guess these days it's a different, with social media, that's a different thing to navigate, but. When I see some of that footage back, I'm still as kind of confounded as I was even as a 19-year-old. I'm thinking, you're a grown adult. I get it. You've got an editor on your back. You want something you want. I understand all of that, but, that would have fallen on deaf ears. So all I could do was, as awkward and sometimes, it felt like just humiliation and having to sit within that frame and handle it.
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Hits heavy, vibes loud. Terrence is turning rush hour into crush hour. Terrence the Unstoppable is live on Drive.

That is our music of Harry Styles with Aperture, right here on your number one hit music station. I mentioned earlier on that I was going to announce who my Woman Crush Wednesday for today is. Of course, this is Live on Drive Wednesday edition, women's edition. So I'm going to give it to Abby in Lubala because she has always called me her Man Crush Monday. So I appreciate that, and I'm reciprocating. So Abby, yes, you are my Woman Crush Wednesday for today. I appreciate it. Moving on with the music before we get into the news and into the last hour of the show, or rather the third hour of the show. It is Mike Posner and David Guetta with "I Went Back to Ibiza." Obviously, this is a tribute to the original song done by the late Avicii with "I Took a Pill in Ibiza." Enjoy this one.

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1: The headlines. President Hichilema bemoans electoral lawlessness and warns perpetrators, and filing of nominations underway in Mafinga South. President Hakainde Hichilema has bemoaned and noted electoral lawlessness, which he says will not be tolerated by the government. The president says all perpetrators, regardless of political affiliation or social standing, would face the full force of the law, and that this position will remain firm and unchanged. The head of state cited scenes circulating on social and other media of individuals attempting to prevent the lawful filing of nominations, which he says is unacceptable, undemocratic, and a direct violation of the rule of law. He has since directed law enforcement to act firmly and decisively against all forms of electoral violence and disorder.
0: News 360.
1: The filing in of nomination papers for aspiring parliamentary candidates from several political parties is underway in Mafinga South constituency in Mafinga district of Muchinga province. The ECZ Nomination Center, which is being held at Mafinga Boarding Secondary School Hall in the new constituency, was opened at exactly 9 hours by Mafinga South Returning Officer, RO, Muke Mandona. At the time of the opening of the nomination center, no aspiring candidates were present.
0: News 360.
1: For international news, we monitored the BBC.
2: Russia and China have failed to reach agreement on a multi-billion dollar gas pipeline during President Putin's visit to China. The Kremlin said Mr. Putin had achieved a basic understanding over the project in his talks with Xi Jinping, but there was no clear timeline. Moscow is increasingly reliant on China to sustain its war on Ukraine. The head of the World Health Organization says the risk of the current Ebola outbreak in the Democratic Republic of Congo is high at the regional level, but still of low concern globally. Tedros Adhanom Ghebreyesus told a news briefing the outbreak was believed to have killed 139 people.
0: News 360.
1: The US dollar is trading at 18 kwacha 91 ngwe. The Great British Pound, 25 kwacha 33 ngwe. The euro is trading at 21 kwacha 95 ngwe, and the South African rand is trading at 1 kwacha 13 ngwe. These rates are according to the Bank of Zambia. Please take note, they are indicative and may vary from bank to bank.
0: Rocking Sports.
1: Teenage midfielder Max Delman claimed another record as Arsenal clinched the Premier League title. Delman became the youngest player in Premier League history when he came on for his senior debut in August 2025 at 15 years and 235 days old. In November 2025, he became the Champions League's youngest player at 15 years and 308 days. By scoring a late goal to seal a 2-0 win at home to Everton in March, he became the Premier League's youngest scorer at 16 years and 73 days. When Manchester City's draw at Bournemouth on Tuesday meant Arsenal secured their first league title in 22 years, Delman became the youngest player to win the Premier League. Weather has been beautiful with intervals of clouds and sunshine with the highs at 24 degrees Celsius. Tonight will be clear with the temperature dropping to as low as 12 degrees Celsius. The headlines. President Hichilema bemoans electoral lawlessness and warns perpetrators, and filing of nominations underway in Mafinga South. My name is Terence Makondo.
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This week's Rock FM Essential New Tune, Ran to Atlanta. Or should we say, Drake just ran the game again.

FM Essential New Tune, Drake featuring Future and Molly Santana with Ran to Atlanta. Safe to say that track didn't just run to Atlanta, it ran straight onto the playlist. Hits heavy, vibes loud. Terrence is turning rush hour into crush hour.

0: right, that was music of Ten Rock featuring Tori Kelly and John Keith with Morning to Dancing. Not morning as in Kuseni, but morning as in grieving. So yeah, you turn my morning to dancing. Great song it is. Before that one, Jack Harlow came through with All of My Friends. And I also had some music of Niall Horan with Dinner Party. And also the Rock FM Essential new tune, which is, well, quite possibly the biggest song in the world right now. Drake taking off his brand new album, Iceman, featuring Future and Molly Santana with Ran to Atlanta. And yes, I do mean it when I say it's probably the biggest song in the world right now. It is topping all the charts. Talk about all the streaming platforms. It is at number one. And yeah, it is creating quite a bit of some buzz. So that is that. Anyways, let's talk about something else, of course, that is buzzing around the world. And we're talking about, obviously, the biggest event this year, which is the FIFA World Cup. Should be starting on the 11th of June to the 19th of July, all right? But it has come with a bit of some controversy. Well, according to reports, it looks like the ticket sales are not doing very, very well, all right? Remember that the FIFA World Cup this year is being hosted by the Americas. By the Americas, I mean the USA, Canada and Mexico, but it looks like ticket sales are not doing very, very well. Let me explain. So the World Cup was supposed to provide a tourism boom for the US, and that is exactly what they were expecting. But now there's a fear that it may never materialize. All right, a record low ticket sales. A report produced by the American Hotel and Lodging Association, let's just call them AHLA, has found that bookings are well below expectations in almost every host city. So the AHLA say this does not align with FIFA's statement that more than 5 million tickets have been sold, and it creates a risk that the anticipated economic lift may fall short. I'm getting into more details about this one, all right? So the AHLA are disagreeing with FIFA, according to what FIFA reported, or the ticket sales. So the AHLA, which is the largest hotel association in the U.S., representing more than 32,000 properties and over 80% of all franchised hotels, say FIFA is not being honest. So its report partially puts the blame at the door of FIFA, accusing FIFA of block booking for too many rooms for its own use and creating false demand. So FIFA apparently booked many rooms for themselves and their people, or their staff, I guess, in this case. And, well, the AHLA says this does not reflect the actual figures that are actually real in terms of the number of people from around the world that are booking hotel rooms and tickets for the world, the world's biggest event, I guess. Let's put it that way. All right. So the AHLA said led to artificially high pricing, which, after FIFA cancelled a large number of rooms, has been replaced by a vacuum of availability. FIFA, though, said it does not recognize this accusation. It's back and forth, right? So, anyways, hotels said high match ticket pricing, local transport and tax costs, and the political backdrop have put visitors off. So the political backdrop, obviously, you know, the tension that has been going on with the USA and other countries, the war with Iran, and, you know, just all sorts of controversy that I guess POTUS, the president of the United States, has driven up, has probably contributed to the low ticket sales. All right, so let's get into more details. The AHLA said hotels spent euros preparing and have made significant investments based upon official projections. Now, a study commissioned by FIFA, also who has their own report, this was released last year, predicted that in the U.S., the World Cup could create 185,000 jobs, adding $17.2 billion in gross domestic product. The AHLA disagrees with this. So anyways, the hotels were planning for an influx of international travelers who book longer stays with the higher spend. But the AHLA said fewer overseas fans, according to the report, threatens the broader economic impact with just over 3 weeks until the opening game on the 11th of June. I seem to have an SMS here. Let me take a look at it. This is from King Sido, the last dictator of Kalikiliki. Says, afternoon, Terrence, the unstoppable. Congratulations to all Arsenal fans. After 22 years is not a joke. I totally agree with you, man. hope they'll beat PSG and the Champions League. Nope. Nope, King Sido. Nope. We are not hoping for that at all. Well, at least as a Manchester United fan, I am not hoping for that. Because, listen, like I mentioned earlier on, if this happens, trust me, we will not have peace. We will never see peace ever again for like another 3 months or so. But anyways, I still obviously convey my congratulations to Arsenal for winning the league after 22 years. But I am just not supporting Arsenal in the Champions League that is taking place on the 30th of this month. All right, so that is my position, personally, as Terrence. I beg your pardon for that one, but yeah, that is my position. Anyways, that is that. 16:28 is the time. Let's get into some more music. A break, first of all, some more music. Megan Moroney with Sorry I Meant Tonight. And then we get to the headlines and, of course, the details. Remember, come your way every top of the hour, so that's going to be 17 hours. So keep it rock, nowhere else, to stay informed as well as entertained. 96.5 FM. 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
0: All right, so let's do this. I mentioned that I will have music of Morgan Moroney with Sorry I Meant Tonight. But let's do that after the headlines, which are coming your way in a very, very short while. All right, so keep it rock and nowhere else. In the meantime, though, I'd love to hear from you. Let me know how your afternoon has been. Let me know how your midweek is going. Let me know who your Woman Crush Wednesday is. 0979-190155. Yeah, that's 0979-190155 or 0961-762536. So let's get into the headlines and then we get back to the hits right here on your number one hit music station.
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0: The headlines. President Hichilema bemoans electoral lawlessness and warns perpetrators, and filing of nominations underway in Mafinga South.
2: This weekend, the Battle Knockout gets real. It's the three-way Battle Knockout weekend. It's not just music. It's a showdown. Showdown. Showdown. It's the three-way Battle Knockout weekend. Three voices, three minds, three completely different vibes. Mr. Rock, Thrillmatic, TJ. No limits, no genre restrictions. They're bringing their own selections. Any year, any sound.

0: That sound? That's an Ice Cold Hunter's. The kind of refreshment that hits from the very first sip to the last drop. Hunter's Dry.
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It is the music of M22 with Asking For an Ish, man. The lyrics are quite deep. So yeah, let me break down the lyrics, huh? So the song says, "Is this it? I hate you so much I can't seem to quit." First of all, that in itself is mind-blowing. "I hate you so much I can't seem to quit." So is there a point in somebody's life where you hate somebody, like you love them so much to a point that you hate them and you just can't seem to quit? And then the lyrics go on to say, "I need you more, more than I admit. I need you more than I admit." So deep down, you're actually projecting hatred towards them, but in actual sense, you actually love them so much you can't quit. And need them more than you can admit. And then, yeah, the lyrics go on to say, "All I'm asking for is love." These are crazy lyrics, man. It's like back and forth. It's like the yin-yang whole phenomenon of, I don't know, Chinese culture or whatever. So it's like you hate somebody on the outside. Well, deep down, you actually love them. And then you can't admit that you actually need them. And then all you're asking for is love. Anyways, I find this song very interesting. M22 with Asking For. Before that one, I had music of Bruno Mars with Risk It All. And I also had some music of Megan Maroney. That was right after the headlines with Sorry I Meant Tonight. Bringing our time to 16:45 right here on your number one hit music station. How's about we check out some tech news this afternoon? All right, so remember I have been talking about how several countries have implemented a social media ban for children, especially under the years of 16 years and below. 16, 15 years and below, social media, they have been advocating for children not to be able to access social media, all right? So a number of countries have actually implemented this officially, all right? Some of these countries are Australia, which was actually the first country to implement this ban. Indonesia also followed suit, Malaysia and Spain as well also followed suit. And then the UK also was in the process of following suit, but they approached it in a very, very different way. They had a whole sort of a referendum, all right, a survey to ask people how to go about it and how they should do it and whether it is the right thing to do or not. Well, so in about a week's time, a decision is going to be made, all right? So this survey ran for like 3 months, but in a week's time, the UK is about to decide whether social media should be officially banned for children. But social media firms are fighting back. Yes, they are, of course. It is their business, right? So anyways, apparently, social media firms need to prove that their platforms are safe before children can use them. Campaigners urge the Prime Minister, Keir Starmer. So, let me explain. Online safety campaigners with opposing views to banning social media completely for children have teamed up to urge Sir Keir Starmer to force social media platforms to prove, first of all, that they are safe before children can access them. All right, so ahead of the government's online safety consultation closing next week, six groups have written to the Prime Minister to press him to get platforms to earn the right to offer services to children, but only if they can actually prove that their social media platforms are safe for children. Now, this raises a lot of questions because, look, I could easily open an account on, for example, Facebook. And then word asks me for my age. I don't know. I'll post 2006, making me how old is that? Anyways, you get my point, right? Yeah. So I could easily make myself younger when I'm actually an adult, and should allow me to, or rather, actually no, actually meant it the other way. So children can actually post older ages, so that they can actually have access to social media. And
yeah, maybe post a fake picture or whatever. So anyways, all these questions are being raised. So I do not know what these measures are that they are asking the social media sites to implement so that children are safe from the dangers of social media. But it is a very, very interesting discussion. So they want social media platforms to meet strict safety standards before children can actually use them. And if they fail, then they should not be allowed to have young users. The groups are charities, and well, they're also calling for the Prime Minister to stick to his pledge of acting within months and not delay changing this law. They have come together despite being on opposing sides of how to make it safer for children to be online. Some have actually called for a social media ban for under 16s, while others who are arguing warned that this would push children into unregulated spaces. They might actually get into unwanted vices, you know what I mean? Because, you know, social media probably keeps them busy. But now, with banning them off social media, maybe they might get into other vices, drug use, you know, things of that nature. But now they have come together all together and say the binary debate between a ban or not can oversimplify a complex issue. So yeah, that is your tech news for this afternoon. I do not know how you feel about it. Social media ban for children. Is it a good thing or not? Is it something that can be applicable in Africa, in Zambia to be precise? Is it something that you feel is the right thing to do? Or maybe it is not very it is not a good thing that would actually help society in terms of taking care of our children. I do not know. Let me know. Call me up, text me. What's up, me? 96.5 Rock FM, Lusaka.

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1: Hey man, I'm gonna tell you one thing about Ray. She has come with a bang and she has never lost ever since. She keeps on releasing them hits. Where Is My Husband is the title of this one. Gents, the question is over to you. Women are asking where the husbands are. 16:57 is the time. 17 hours, the news, 360. In the meantime, though, DJ Licious with One More Day. Keep it rock, nowhere else.

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1: The headlines. President Hichilema bemoans electoral lawlessness and warns perpetrators, and filing of nominations underway in Mafinga South. President Hakainde Hichilema has bemoaned and noted electoral lawlessness, which he says will not be tolerated by the government. The president says all perpetrators, regardless of political affiliation or social standing, would face the full force of the law, and that this position will remain firm and unchanged. The head of state cited scenes circulating on social and other media of individuals attempting to prevent the lawful filing of nominations, which he says is unacceptable, undemocratic, and a direct violation of the rule of law. He has since directed law enforcement to act firmly and decisively against all forms of electoral violence and disorder.
0: News 360.
1: The filing in of nomination papers for aspiring parliamentary candidates from several political parties is underway in Mafinga South constituency in Mafinga district of Muchinga province. The ECZ Nomination Center, which is being held at Mafinga Boarding Secondary School Hall in the new constituency, was opened at exactly 9 hours by Mafinga South Returning Officer, RO, Muke Mandona. At the time of the opening of the nomination center, no aspiring candidates were present.
0: News 360.
1: For international news, we monitored the BBC.
2: Russia and China have failed to reach agreement on a multi-billion dollar gas pipeline during President Putin's visit to China. The Kremlin said Mr. Putin had achieved a basic understanding over the project in his talks with Xi Jinping, but there was no clear timeline. Moscow is increasingly reliant on China to sustain its war on Ukraine. The head of the World Health Organization says the risk of the current Ebola outbreak in the Democratic Republic of Congo is high at the regional level, but still of low concern globally. Tedros Adhanom Ghebreyesus told a news briefing the outbreak was believed to have killed 139 people.
0: News 360.
1: The US dollar is trading at 18 kwacha 91 ngwe. The Great British Pound, 25 kwacha 33 ngwe. The euro is trading at 21 kwacha 95 ngwe, and the South African rand is trading at 1 kwacha 13 ngwe. These rates are according to the Bank of Zambia. Please take note, they are indicative and may vary from bank to bank.
0: Rocking Sports.
1: Teenage midfielder Max Delman claimed another record as Arsenal clinched the Premier League title. Delman became the youngest player in Premier League history when he came on for his senior debut in August 2025 at 15 years and 235 days old. In November 2025, he became the Champions League's youngest player at 15 years and 308 days. By scoring a late goal to seal a 2-0 win at home to Everton in March, he became the Premier League's youngest scorer at 16 years and 73 days. When Manchester City's draw at Bournemouth on Tuesday meant Arsenal secured their first league title in 22 years, Delman became the youngest player to win the Premier League. Weather has been beautiful with intervals of clouds and sunshine with the highs at 24 degrees Celsius. Tonight will be clear with the temperature dropping to as low as 12 degrees Celsius. The headlines. President Hichilema bemoans electoral lawlessness and warns perpetrators, and filing of nominations underway in Mafinga South. My name is Terence Makondo.
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0: 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Drake featuring Future and Molly Santana with Ran to Atlanta. 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

0: A brand new music for the year 2026, actually the month of May 2026, music of Zara Larsson that was featuring Shakira with something called Euro Summer Girls Trip. Before that one, Georgia Smith with Don't Leave. And of course, the Rock FM Essential new tune, which is apparently the biggest song, the most happening song right now. Drake featuring Future and Molly Santana with Ran to Atlanta. Bringing our time to 17:19. Welcome to it. In case you're just joining us, you're absolutely late for it. This is the last hour of the show. But allow me to reintroduce the show in case you're new to it or in case you're just joining us. This is Live on Drive, and I'm your host. My name is Terrence. And yeah, so like I mentioned, it is the last hour of the show on a Wednesday edition like this one. The 20th of May, 2026. Welcome to it, in case you are just joining us. All right, it has been obviously one of those shows, one of those midweek shows. Of course, the hits have been coming your way and have been trying to keep you updated with what is going on. And speaking of staying updated, here's your bizarre story for today. Very, very bizarre, very, very sad as well. A Lusaka woman has been charged with murder after allegedly killing a woman that she found with her husband. Issues of the heart, issues of infidelity and that sort. Anyways, let me get into the details of this very, very unfortunate story. So, a 44-year-old Lusaka housewife, Ruth Mwanza, has been committed to the High Court for plea and possible trial in a matter in which she is accused of murdering 29-year-old Maureen Mwemba. Mwanza, a resident of Lusaka's Twin Palm area, is alleged to have assaulted Mwemba after reportedly finding her in the company of her husband inside their matrimonial home. Don't do this, gents. Anyways, according to court documents, the incident occurred between January 29th and 31st, 2026 in Lusaka. It is alleged that on the material day, Mwanza left her residence around 17 hours with her two children and returned around 22 hours only to find the house locked. So after allegedly forcing the door open, she reportedly found her husband together with the now deceased inside the house. The accused is said to have forcibly dragged Mwemba outside before assaulting her to the point of death. So very sad for both involved in this situation. I don't know so much about the man himself, but for the two ladies, this is very, very sad for both of them. So the Lusaka Magistrates Court has since committed Mwanza to the High Court for plea and possible trial on the charge of murder. That is your bizarre story for today. And I would love to end the story by advising people to avoid infidelity. If you are not into somebody, if you're not in love with them anymore, or you decide that you want to see somebody else, better you let them know. Better an official process is done so that you part ways amicably, all right, so that there is none of this involved. This I shall not condone, or nobody actually will condone this or tolerate this, and not especially the law as well. All right, anyways, very, very sad situation. May the soul of the deceased rest in peace. And well, justice has prevailed, I guess, in this case. And I have no more words for such stories, man. I have no more words for such stories. They just actually break my heart to the point where I am almost speechless. Anyways, the news headlines are coming your way at exactly 1:30 the hour. We are in the last hour of the show, 18 hours. We do have the details of the headlines, and that will be our last bulletin for today. So keep it rock. The hits will keep on coming. So in the meantime, though, I do have music of The Disciples featuring Kiyozo with All I Need. And then, of course, we get into the headlines. Keep it rock, nowhere else.
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1: That sound? That's an ice cold Hunter's. 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
5: 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President Hichilema bemoans electoral lawlessness and warns perpetrators, and filing of nominations underway in Mafinga South.
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0: Alright, that was our music of Baker Matt with Waheo. It's spelled W-A-H-E-J-O. But of course, that is not an English word. But nonetheless, it is Waheho. Before that one, Marshmello featuring Thomas Rhett with Where We Go. I also had some Grogan City and Tate with Second Nature. Bringing our time to 17:40 right here on your number one hit music station. Good evening, or is it good late afternoon? If you are stuck in traffic, best believe that we are here to keep you company. I am here to keep you company. My name is Terrence, and you are tuned in to Live on Drive, just in case you're just joining us. And I'm taking you all the way home. So buckle up, because I am taking the wheel all the way until you get home and wherever your destination is from whatever hustle you have been attending to today. All right, so let me just have a quick look at my inbox here. We're talking about the banning of social media for children and how several countries obviously have endorsed it. And the UK was one of those countries that was... in the process of endorsing it. Actually, next week, an official announcement should be made, and we spoke about it earlier on. All right, so I do have a few contributions towards the same. I asked a question to say, do you think it's a good thing? Do you think it can be applicable to our scenario as well here in Africa, in Zambia to be precise? All right, so Mule Khan says it's a good thing, because how can a child below the age of 18 years going to school with a smartphone? And these days, social media, especially TikTok, has influence over our school-going children. As for me, it can be a very good idea. Thank you very much for that message, Mule. Appreciate it. And I am inclined to agree with you. All right, so I also have another message. This one is from King Sido. It says, I also support the idea of banning social media for the young ones. There are two. There's too much adultery content on social media, even here in Zambia. I can support it, from King Sido. Thank you very much, King Sido, for that message as well. You too can have your say on what you feel the impact social media has on our children, especially children below the age of, let's just say, at least 16. All right. So call me up, text me, WhatsApp me on 0979-190155. Or 0961-762536. Otherwise, hit us up on our socials. 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And let's get interactive this late afternoon. 17:43 is the time. I take a break. On the other side, I have music of Fred Again, featuring Young Thug with Scared.
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0: music of Libyanka, something called I Believe in Better, a beautiful song that one is too. Takes me home, unfortunately. This is where I hit, I have to say goodbye and hit the road. I've had a great time. This has been Live on Drive Wednesday edition. Thank you all so much for joining me. Joining me again tomorrow, Thursday edition, between 14 and 18 hours as always. I have been your host with the most and with the most pleasure for you being part of the show. My name is Terrence. Join me tomorrow. Go out there, spread love, spread kindness, spread that positive energy. You just never know who might need it. Have yourselves a great rest of the day. Goodbye and God bless and much love to you all. 96.5 Rock FM, Lusaka.
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0: The headlines. President Hichilema bemoans electoral lawlessness and warns perpetrators, and filing of nominations underway in Mafinga South. President Hakainde Hichilema has bemoaned and noted electoral lawlessness, which he says will not be tolerated by the government. The president says all perpetrators, regardless of political affiliation or social standing, would face the full force of the law, and that this position will remain firm and unchanged. The head of state cited scenes circulating on social and other media of individuals attempting to prevent the lawful filing of nominations, which he says is unacceptable, undemocratic, and a direct violation of the rule of law. He has since directed law enforcement to act firmly and decisively against all forms of electoral violence and disorder.
1: News 360.
0: The filing in of nomination papers for aspiring parliamentary candidates from several political parties is underway in Mafinga South constituency in Mafinga district of Muchinga province. The ECZ Nomination Center, which is being held at Mafinga Boarding Secondary School Hall in the new constituency, was opened at exactly 9 hours by Mafinga South Returning Officer, RO, Muke Mandona. At the time of the opening of the nomination center, no aspiring candidates were present.
1: News 360.
0: For international news, we monitored the BBC.
2: Russia and China have failed to reach agreement on a multi-billion dollar gas pipeline during President Putin's visit to China. The Kremlin said Mr. Putin had achieved a basic understanding over the project in his talks with Xi Jinping, but there was no clear timeline. Moscow is increasingly reliant on China to sustain its war on Ukraine. The head of the World Health Organization says the risk of the current Ebola outbreak in the Democratic Republic of Congo is high at the regional level, but still of low concern globally. Tedros Adhanom Ghebreyesus told a news briefing the outbreak was believed to have killed 139 people.
1: News 360.
0: The US dollar is trading at 18 kwacha 91 ngwe. The Great British Pound, 25 kwacha 33 ngwe. The euro is trading at 21 kwacha 95 ngwe, and the South African rand is trading at 1 kwacha 13 ngwe. These rates are according to the Bank of Zambia. Please take note, they are indicative and may vary from bank to bank.
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0: Teenage midfielder Max Delman claimed another record as Arsenal clinched the Premier League title. Delman became the youngest player in Premier League history when he came on for his senior debut in August 2025 at 15 years and 235 days old. In November 2025, he became the Champions League's youngest player at 15 years and 308 days. By scoring a late goal to seal a 2-0 win at home to Everton in March, he became the Premier League's youngest scorer at 16 years and 73 days. When Manchester City's draw at Bournemouth on Tuesday meant Arsenal secured their first league title in 22 years, Delman became the youngest player to win the Premier League. Weather has been beautiful with intervals of clouds and sunshine with the highs at 24 degrees Celsius. Tonight will be clear with the temperature dropping to as low as 12 degrees Celsius. The headlines. President Hichilema bemoans electoral lawlessness and warns perpetrators, and filing of nominations underway in Mafinga South. My name is Terence Makondo.
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It's heavenly sin. Sinning lips pressed on me. Life with you is far from bittersweet.

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0: my friend.
1: Know what I'm saying? Outside is back to what it was, you know what I'm saying? Atlanta, tell you about my run, you know what I'm saying? Ask Pluto Bank of 21, you know what I'm saying?

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1: Groski, you know what I'm saying? 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

0: That sound? That's an Ice Cold Hunter's. 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Hunter's Dry.
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4: 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It's the three-way Battle Knockout weekend. Three voices, three minds, three completely different vibes. Mr. Rock, Thrillmatic, TJ. 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Any year, any sound,

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0: high end. I'm always walking a thin line, running away from a low tide. I know I'm better at high, why I can't.
1: This is...
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